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5: Breezy tonight with northeast winds at 15 miles per hour, gusting to 20 miles per hour. Partly cloudy skies and a low of 56 degrees. Isolated areas of fog pop up early Sunday morning, then sunshine and a high of 83. Gusty winds move back in for the start of the work week Monday. Sunny with a high of 86. South-southeast winds at 20 miles per hour, gust to 30. Tuesday, isolated showers and thunderstorms. Mostly cloudy with a high of 77. North-northeast winds at 15 miles per hour, gust to 20. Wednesday, rain showers and thunderstorms continue with partly sunny skies and a high of 72. Isolated showers and storms on Thursday with a high of 79. I'm weatherology meteorologist Bella Pittman, and that's KTIC weather on Classic Country KTIC.
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1: The left lane going south on Highway 9 out of Pender is blocked.
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5: In Major League Baseball tonight, the Pirates lead at rainy Cincinnati 3-1 in the top of the sixth. The Pirates today acquired reliever Camilo Duvall and cash from the Yankees. The Major League trade deadline is Monday. Angels pitcher Jose Soriano was scratched from his home start tonight against Milwaukee. That comes up later. Boston will be at the Dodgers at 9 p.m. Eastern time. Boston catcher Wilson Contreras is out tonight. He was hit by a pitch on the helmet Friday. L.A. shortstop Mookie Betts and teammate right fielder Kyle Tucker each not starting tonight. The Yankees are second in the AL East, three games behind the Rays. The Yanks are underway and down 1-0 at the Cubs in the bottom of the fourth, although the Cubs have no hits yet. Tampa Bay was a 1-0 winner against the White Sox, the first place team in the AL Central. White Sox 2.5 games over Cleveland in the division. Cleveland is leading 2-0 against Arizona in the third.
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1: I'm Daria Albinger. President Trump is warning a new round of strikes on Iran could happen as soon as this weekend.
2: Yesterday, he was at Camp David, where he held the first ever televised cabinet meeting there, pointing to a renewal of heavy strikes, signaling that there is no off-ramp to this conflict yet.
3: We're in there for 5 months, and I know what people like to say, because we've done a much bigger job, much more important job than we originally anticipated.
1: Fox's Alex Hogan. The president says Hamas has agreed to disarm, provided that Israel meet the conditions of the deal.
4: The president acknowledged there will be ups and downs in what is expected to be weeks of intense negotiations to decide what weapons will be turned over, to whom, and which nations will be on the ground to enforce the peace.
1: Fox's Steve Harrigan. The deal includes the creation of an independent Palestinian state. 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
8: Breezy tonight with northeast winds at 15 miles per hour, gusting to 20 miles per hour. Partly cloudy skies and a low of 56 degrees. Isolated areas of fog pop up early Sunday morning, then sunshine and a high of 83. Gusty winds move back in for the start of the work week Monday, sunny with a high of 86. South-southeast winds at 20 miles per hour, gust to 30. Tuesday, isolated showers and thunderstorms. Mostly cloudy with a high of 77. North-northeast winds at 15 miles per hour, gust to 20. Wednesday, rain showers and thunderstorms continue with partly sunny skies and a high of 72. Isolated showers and storms on Thursday with a high of 79. I'm weatherology meteorologist Bella Pittman, and that's KTIC weather on Classic Country KTIC.
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3: Finally, a rain delay in Cincinnati tonight for the ball game between the Pirates and Reds. Pittsburgh leads 4-1 in the bottom of the sixth inning. Phillies up 1-0 at Baltimore in the bottom of the sixth. Christopher Sanchez with another great outing, 5 1/3 scoreless, 10 strikeouts for Philadelphia. Houston's up 5-3 on Texas in the bottom of the fourth. Thanks to last night's easy victory, Houston is now leading the AL West, half game over the Texas Rangers. Top of the fifth, Cleveland up 2-0. On the Arizona Diamondbacks. The White Sox have already lost 1-0 at Tampa Bay, so the White Sox, first place in the AL Central, are 2.5 games over Cleveland. The Twins are 3 back in the division. At Atlanta, it's the Braves 4-0 over the Nationals. Top of the 7th, Yankees tied 1-1 at the Cubs in the bottom of the 6th inning. Earlier wins for Toronto and Miami. 49ers wide receiver Ricky Pearsall out for the year with a knee injury.
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6: Breezy tonight with northeast winds at 15 miles per hour, gusting to 20 miles per hour. Partly cloudy skies and a low of 56 degrees. Isolated areas of fog pop up early Sunday morning, then sunshine and a high of 83. Gusty winds move back in for the start of the work week Monday. Sunny with a high of 86. South-southeast winds at 20 miles per hour, gust to 30. Tuesday, isolated showers and thunderstorms. Mostly cloudy with a high of 77. North-northeast winds at 15 miles per hour, gust to 20. Wednesday, rain showers and thunderstorms continue with partly sunny skies and a high of 72. Isolated showers and storms on Thursday with a high of 79. I'm weatherology meteorologist Bella Pittman, and that's KTIC weather on Classic Country KTIC.
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6: Still a rain delay in Cincinnati tonight. The Pirates lead the Reds 4-1 in the bottom of the sixth inning. The Phillies are up 1-0 at Baltimore in the bottom of the seventh. Christopher Sanchez went six scoreless innings with 11 strikeouts, five walks for the Phils. Meanwhile, it's top of the sixth at Houston. Stros ahead of Texas again, 5-3. Houston beat him last night to go a half game ahead of the Rangers in the AL West standings. Currently at Cleveland, it's Guardians tied 2-2 with Arizona, bottom of the sixth. Tampa Bay already shut out the White Sox 1-0 today. Seattle with a run bottom of the ninth beat Minnesota 4-3. At Atlanta, it's Braves 6-0 over Washington, bottom of the seventh. And the Yankees now lead 2-1 at the Cubs in the top of the seventh. Dodgers home game against Boston just getting underway. 49ers wide receiver Ricky Pearsall is out for the season. He'll have knee surgery.
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1: News. I'm Carmen Roberts. Iran strikes first. It fired a drone attack at Kuwait today, hitting the U.S. ally after President Trump warned yesterday that he planned to intensify U.S. military strikes.
2: President Trump warned that a large wave of U.S. attacks could be ahead in the very near future against Iran. That wave could take several days and target electrical infrastructure inside Iran. It could begin as early as this weekend.
1: Fox's Steve Harrigan in Tel Aviv. Police in Twin Falls, Idaho say there are multiple fatalities from a shooting this afternoon at an in-and-out restaurant and that the shooter is also dead. County commissioner has said that the sheriff told him five people were shot. Media reports say three of them died. 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
4: Breezy tonight with northeast winds at 15 miles per hour, gusting to 20 miles per hour. Partly cloudy skies and a low of 56 degrees. Isolated areas of fog pop up early Sunday morning, then sunshine and a high of 83. Gusty winds move back in for the start of the work week Monday. Sunny with a high of 86. South-southeast winds at 20 miles per hour, gust to 30. Tuesday, isolated showers and thunderstorms. Mostly cloudy with a high of 77. North-northeast winds at 15 miles per hour, gust to 20. Wednesday, rain showers and thunderstorms continue with partly sunny skies and a high of 72. Isolated showers and storms on Thursday with a high of 79. I'm weatherology meteorologist Bella Pittman, and that's KTIC weather on Classic Country KTIC.
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2: Finally, a rain delay in Cincinnati tonight for the ball game between the Pirates and Reds. Pittsburgh leads 4-1 in the bottom of the sixth inning. Phillies up 1-0 at Baltimore in the bottom of the sixth. Christopher Sanchez with another great outing. 5 1/3 scoreless, 10 strikeouts for Philadelphia. Houston's up 5-3 on Texas in the bottom of the fourth. Thanks to last night's easy victory, Houston is now leading the AL West, half game over the Texas Rangers. Top of the fifth, Cleveland up 2-0. On the Arizona Diamondbacks. The White Sox have already lost 1-0 at Tampa Bay, so the White Sox, first place in the AL Central, are 2.5 games over Cleveland. The Twins are 3 back in the division. At Atlanta, it's the Braves 4-0 over the Nationals. Top of the 7th, Yankees tied 1-1 at the Cubs in the bottom of the 6th inning. Earlier wins for Toronto and Miami. 49ers wide receiver Ricky Pearsall out for the year with a knee injury.
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1: A deadly shooting in Idaho. I'm Daria Albinger. Fox News, a fast food restaurant appears to be the scene of the nation's latest mass shooting. It happened at a busy shopping center in Twin Falls, Idaho. Police say that multiple people are dead. Several are injured at the In-N-Out Burger. They confirm that the shooter is among the dead. President Trump warns that the U.S. could attack Iran again this weekend.
2: Kuwait reporting attacks from Iran, drone attacks from the early morning hours. No casualties reported. Also confirmation now that Iran did try and attack two oil tankers in the Strait of Hormuz, causing damage to one of them, nearly missing the other, but perhaps causing a short spike in oil prices. In the meantime, President Trump has warned about a major series of attacks against Iran that could be coming. He also expressed frustration in negotiations with Iran, saying the leadership often says one thing and then ends up doing another. It's clear that tensions in the region are rising in anticipation of potential heavy strikes ahead.
1: That's Fox's Steve Harrigan in Tel Aviv. The president is not ready to give up on his anti-weaponization fund.
3: Republican Senators Tom Tillis and John Cornyn are protesting the nomination of Todd Blanche to be AG. It was Acting Attorney General Blanche who gave the order to create the anti-weaponization fund to go to allies who the president says have been treated badly by the legal system. But the DOJ said that order was rescinded. Tillis and Cornyn want to make sure that fund isn't brought back to life, but President Trump said on Truth Social that's what he'll do if Blanche isn't confirmed by the Senate. Tillis posted on X, President Trump clearly intends to resurrect the payout pot for punks. In Washington, Jill Nato, Fox News.
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16: Breezy tonight with northeast winds at 15 miles per hour, gusting to 20 miles per hour. Partly cloudy skies and a low of 56 degrees. Isolated areas of fog pop up early Sunday morning, then sunshine and a high of 83. Gusty winds move back in for the start of the work week Monday. Sunny with a high of 86. South-southeast winds at 20 miles per hour, gust to 30. Tuesday, isolated showers and thunderstorms. Mostly cloudy with a high of 77. North-northeast winds at 15 miles per hour, gust to 20. Wednesday, rain showers and thunderstorms continue with partly sunny skies and a high of 72. Isolated showers and storms on Thursday with a high of 79. I'm weatherology meteorologist Bella Pittman, and that's KTIC weather on Classic Country KTIC.
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2: In baseball tonight, the Dodgers and Red Sox are tied 2-2 in the bottom of the fourth. Sidon Rafaela with two solo homers for Boston off the Dodgers starter Yoshinobu Yamamoto. Tampa Bay shut out the White Sox 1-0. Seattle is trading pitcher Luis Castillo to the White Sox, and he'll earn another $22 million next year. Seattle won today 4-3 over Minnesota with a run bottom of the ninth. Victories for Miami and Toronto. Philadelphia has shut out Baltimore 5-0. The Cubs beat the Yankees 5-2, and Atlanta got Matt Olson's 30th homer of the year and downed Washington 8-3. The Padres are leading the Giants 4-3 in the top of the sixth. Rockies ahead of the Royals 8-4 in the top of the seventh. Atlanta has picked up outfielder Lane Thomas from Kansas City. Trade deadline is Monday in Major League Baseball. And 49ers wide receiver Ricky Pearsall out for the season due to his knee.
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1: I came crawling home last night, like many nights before. 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
1: I'm Chris DeMeo. Multiple people are dead in a shooting at an In-N-Out restaurant in Twin Falls, Idaho.
2: The suspected shooter in this incident is deceased.
1: Twin Falls Police Chief Michael Hicks. There are others injured. President Trump spending the weekend in Bedminster, New Jersey.
3: President Trump is here at his golf club in New Jersey this weekend, although we do not expect to see him at least for the rest of the day. But President Trump yesterday held a cabinet meeting at Camp David where he addressed Iran and put new pressure on the regime. White House Press Secretary Caroline Levitt tells Fox in part Iran will continue to pay until they have come to the table in what President Trump deems a meaningful way. New effort also underway to end the conflict between Israel and Hamas. President Trump says the U.S. and Israel are aligned on plans. Under this agreement, Hamas would turn over weapons and Israel would withdraw from Gaza.
1: Fox's Alex Hogan. 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
5: Breezy tonight with northeast winds at 15 miles per hour, gusting to 20 miles per hour. Partly cloudy skies and a low of 56 degrees. Isolated areas of fog pop up early Sunday morning, then sunshine and a high of 83. Gusty winds move back in for the start of the work week Monday. Sunny with a high of 86. South-southeast winds at 20 miles per hour, gust to 30. Tuesday, isolated showers and thunderstorms. Mostly cloudy with a high of 77. North-northeast winds at 15 miles per hour, gust to 20. Wednesday, rain showers and thunderstorms continue with partly sunny skies and a high of 72. Isolated showers and storms on Thursday with a high of 79. I'm weatherology meteorologist Bella Pittman, and that's KTIC weather on Classic Country KTIC.
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2: In Major League Baseball today at Seattle, with a run in the bottom of the ninth, the Mariners edge Minnesota 4-3, and the Mariners were tied for the worst team batting average in the majors, .229. Seattle tonight has traded veteran pitcher Luis Castillo to the White Sox. MLB trade deadline comes up on Monday. Atlanta picked up outfielder Lane Thomas from Kansas City. The Pirates acquired reliever Camilo Duvall and cash from the Yankees. Tampa Bay beat the White Sox 1-0 this evening. Cubs over the Yankees 5-2. Arizona has won at Cleveland 12-8. Colorado beat Kansas City 12-6. Hunter Goodman with two more homers. He has 33. Atlanta downed Washington 8-3. Matt Olson with his 30th homer. The Red Sox at Dodgers game. It's Boston 3-2 in the lead in the top of the ninth inning. And 49ers wide receiver Ricky Pearsall is out for the season. He'll have knee surgery.
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1: I'm Chris DeMeo. Multiple people are dead in a shooting at an In-N-Out restaurant in Twin Falls, Idaho.
2: The suspected shooter in this incident is deceased.
1: Twin Falls Police Chief Michael Hicks. There are others injured. President Trump spending the weekend in Bedminster, New Jersey.
3: President Trump is here at his golf club in New Jersey this weekend, although we do not expect to see him at least for the rest of the day. But President Trump yesterday held a cabinet meeting at Camp David where he addressed Iran and put new pressure on the regime. White House Press Secretary Caroline Levitt tells Fox in part Iran will continue to pay until they have come to the table in what President Trump deems a meaningful way. New effort also underway to end the conflict between Israel and Hamas. President Trump says the U.S. and Israel are aligned on plans. Under this agreement, Hamas would turn over weapons and Israel would withdraw from Gaza.
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5: Breezy tonight with northeast winds at 15 miles per hour, gusting to 20 miles per hour. Partly cloudy skies and a low of 56 degrees. Isolated areas of fog pop up early Sunday morning, then sunshine and a high of 83. Gusty winds move back in for the start of the work week Monday. Sunny with a high of 86. South-southeast winds at 20 miles per hour, gust to 30. Tuesday, isolated showers and thunderstorms. Mostly cloudy with a high of 77. North-northeast winds at 15 miles per hour, gust to 20. Wednesday, rain showers and thunderstorms continue with partly sunny skies and a high of 72. Isolated showers and storms on Thursday with a high of 79. I'm weatherology meteorologist Bella Pittman, and that's KTIC weather on Classic Country KTIC.
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several years. 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

the switch, all three of them come on. 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About that time, my wife walked out, and I could see in her eyes that she had her doubts. 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

Yeah, Red Rider, this is the Cottonmouth in the Psycho Billy Cadillac. Come on. Haul. This is the Cottonmouth, a negatory on the cost of this machine there, Red Rider. You might say I went right up to the factory and picked it up. It's cheaper that way.

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1: A deadly shooting. I'm Deborah Valentine, Fox News. A deadly shooting at a fast food restaurant in Twin Falls, Idaho. Police Chief Matthew Hicks.
2: We've had a shooting at the In-N-Out location that has resulted in fatalities. I don't have the exact number confirmed.
1: Hicks says the shooter is among those killed. A shelter-in-place order has been lifted, a motive under investigation. New attacks in the Middle East as the conflict between the U.S. and Iran continues. Fox's Steve Harrigan reports from Tel Aviv, Israel.
3: Kuwait reporting a number of drone attacks from Iran from the early morning hours. No casualties reported. Iran initially taking responsibility for attacking two oil tankers in the Strait of Hormuz. Those attacks have since been confirmed by British maritime analysts. One of those tankers disabled partially in with the attack. The other got away but just saw the splash of a projectile in the water. These attacks on tankers often spike short-term oil prices. President Trump expressing frustration during the week at allowing space for diplomacy with Iran, saying their leadership often says one thing and does something completely different. The president taking time out to warn that a major wave of U.S. attacks against Iran could be ahead in the very near future.
1: President Trump posting on Truth Social tonight that he is now canceling the attack on Iran for now. Wildfires destroying more than a million acres in Washington and Oregon. Now one city's under mass evacuation orders.
4: Thousands are under evacuation orders in Spokane, Washington, as several fast-growing wildfires threaten neighborhoods there. The firestorm is fueled by dry, windy conditions, with some wind gusts in the area hitting 30 to 45 miles per hour. Firefighters have been battling the blazes on the ground, assisted by helicopters and fixed-wing firefighting aircraft. Meanwhile, Washington's governor declared a statewide wildfire emergency, issuing a burn ban and opening up access to additional firefighting resources.
1: That's Fox's Max Gordon. 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
16: Breezy tonight with northeast winds at 15 miles per hour, gusting to 20 miles per hour. Partly cloudy skies and a low of 56 degrees. Isolated areas of fog pop up early Sunday morning, then sunshine and a high of 83. Gusty winds move back in for the start of the work week Monday. Sunny with a high of 86. South-southeast winds at 20 miles per hour, gust to 30. Tuesday, isolated showers and thunderstorms. Mostly cloudy with a high of 77. North-northeast winds at 15 miles per hour, gust to 20. Wednesday, rain showers and thunderstorms continue with partly sunny skies and a high of 72. Isolated showers and storms on Thursday with a high of 79. I'm weatherology meteorologist Bella Pittman, and that's KTIC weather on Classic Country KTIC.
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5: In Major League Baseball today at Seattle, with a run in the bottom of the ninth, the Mariners edge Minnesota 4-3, and the Mariners were tied for the worst team batting average in the majors, .229. Seattle tonight has traded veteran pitcher Luis Castillo to the White Sox. MLB trade deadline comes up on Monday. Atlanta picked up outfielder Lane Thomas from Kansas City. The Pirates acquired reliever Camilo Duvall and cash from the Yankees. Tampa Bay beat the White Sox 1-0 this evening. Cubs over the Yankees 5-2. Arizona has won at Cleveland 12-8. Colorado beat Kansas City 12-6. Hunter Goodman with two more homers. He has 33. Atlanta downed Washington 8-3. Matt Olson with his 30th homer. The Red Sox at Dodgers game. It's Boston 3-2 in the lead in the top of the ninth inning. And 49ers wide receiver Ricky Pearsall is out for the season. He'll have knee surgery.
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6: Breaker 19, this here's a rubber duck. You got a copy on me, Big Ben, come on. Yeah, 10-4, Big Ben, for sure. By golly, it's clean, clear to Flagtown, come on. Yeah, it's a big 10-4 there, Big Ben. Yeah, we definitely got the front door, good buddy. 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
1: By the time we got into Tulsa town, we had 85 trucks in all. But they's a roadblock up on the Cloverleaf, and them bears was wall to wall. Yeah, them smokies as thick as bugs on a bumper. 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I says, calling all trucks, this here's the duck.

0: Dankatory, Big Ben. You're still too close. See how them hulk is starting to close up my sinuses. Mercy's sake, you better back off another 10.
1: Well, we rolled up Interstate 44 like a rocket sled on rails. We tore up all of our swindle sheets and left them setting on the scales. By the time we hit that shy town, them bears was getting smart. They brought up some reinforcements from the Illinois National Guard. There's armored cars, tanks, jeeps, and rigs of every size. Yeah, them chicken coops was full of bears, and choppers filled the skies. Well, we shot the line, we went for broke, with 1,000 screaming trucks, and 11 long-haired friends of Jesus in a chartreuse microbus.
0: Duck to Sodbuster. Come on there, yeah. 10-4, Sodbuster. Listen, you want to put that microbus in behind that suicide jockey? Yeah, he's hauling dynamite. He needs all the help he can get.
1: Well, we laid a strip for the Jersey Shore and prepared to cross the line. I could see the bridge was lined with bears, but it didn't have a doggone dime. I says, Pigpen, this here's a rubber duck.

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2: News. I'm Deborah Valentine. Police say multiple people have been killed at an In-N-Out Burger restaurant in Twin Falls, Idaho. The suspected gunman is among the dead, according to Police Chief Matthew Hicks.
3: The suspected shooter in this incident is deceased.
2: He says the FBI and ATF are joining the investigation. A motive is unknown at this time. Washington Governor Bob Ferguson is issuing a statewide emergency declaration in response to wildfires raging around the Spokane area.
4: We appreciate that this is an extremely difficult situation for many Washingtonians. I want them to know we're doing everything we can to get resources out as quickly as possible.
2: Officials have issued a statewide burn ban in an effort to reduce the risk of additional fires. Wildfires have destroyed more than 1 million acres in Washington and Oregon. 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
5: Breezy tonight with northeast winds at 15 miles per hour, gusting to 20 miles per hour. Partly cloudy skies and a low of 56 degrees. Isolated areas of fog pop up early Sunday morning, then sunshine and a high of 83. Gusty winds move back in for the start of the work week Monday, sunny with a high of 86. South-southeast winds at 20 miles per hour, gust to 30. Tuesday, isolated showers and thunderstorms. Mostly cloudy with a high of 77. North-northeast winds at 15 miles per hour, gust to 20. Wednesday, rain showers and thunderstorms continue, with partly sunny skies and a high of 72. Isolated showers and storms on Thursday with a high of 79. I'm weatherology meteorologist Bella Pittman, and that's KTIC weather on Classic Country KTIC.
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1: The U.S. holding its fire. I'm Chris DeMeo, Fox News. President Trump posting on Truth Social Saturday night that he's canceling the attack on Iran for now, as a deal must be made quickly, and that he made the decision after Mideast allies had reached out to him about ending the war. The president added that any new deal must include the immediate and total opening of the Strait of Hormuz and the termination of Iran's nuclear threat. The president also saying that I have agreed for the future benefit of the world and likewise the survival of a successful and prosperous Iran to cancel the attack. The president had threatened more strikes on Friday as the U.S. pressed for the reopening of the strait. Police in Twin Falls, Idaho say that there are multiple fatalities in a shooting this afternoon at an In-N-Out restaurant. The shooter is dead and there are injuries. An investigation continues. 6 months after Nancy Guthrie was kidnapped from her Arizona home, her family continues to hope and pray for her safe return.
2: Now the Pima County Sheriff is releasing two ransom notes. The first note that was sent February 2nd says this in part, quote, "We will be holding her for a maximum of 7 days. You will need to send Bitcoin in the amount of $4 million before 5 p.m. on Thursday the 5th. If payment is not received, the ransom will be increased to $6 million USD, which will need to be paid by 5 p.m. on Monday the 9th. If payment is not received by the last deadline on Monday the 9th at 5 p.m., she will be killed. A second note sent days later said this in part, quote, "Guthrie family, we did not fully grasp the seriousness of her physical condition. We never intended to hurt her. That was not our intention. She perished shortly after she was taken. We want your family to know this and hope you all can find peace. We are truly sorry."
1: Fox's Chanley Painter. 10 mountain climbers are confirmed dead after they were swept away by an avalanche in Pakistan. Rescuers have found the bodies and recovered three of them on Friday. 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
7: Breezy tonight with northeast winds at 15 miles per hour, gusting to 20 miles per hour. Partly cloudy skies and a low of 56 degrees. Isolated areas of fog pop up early Sunday morning, then sunshine and a high of 83. Gusty winds move back in for the start of the work week Monday. Sunny with a high of 86. South-southeast winds at 20 miles per hour, gust to 30. Tuesday, isolated showers and thunderstorms. Mostly cloudy with a high of 77. North-northeast winds at 15 miles per hour, gust to 20. Wednesday, rain showers and thunderstorms continue with partly sunny skies and a high of 72. Isolated showers and storms on Thursday with a high of 79. I'm weatherology meteorologist Bella Pittman, and that's KTIC Weather on Classic Country KTIC.
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2: Breezy tonight with northeast winds at 15 miles per hour, gusting to 20 miles per hour. Partly cloudy skies and a low of 56 degrees. Isolated areas of fog pop up early Sunday morning, then sunshine and a high of 83. Gusty winds move back in for the start of the work week Monday, sunny with a high of 86. South-southeast winds at 20 miles per hour, gust to 30. Tuesday, isolated showers and thunderstorms. Mostly cloudy, with a high of 77. North-northeast winds at 15 miles per hour, gust to 20. Wednesday, rain showers and thunderstorms continue, with partly sunny skies and a high of 72. Isolated showers and storms on Thursday, with a high of 79. I'm weatherology meteorologist Bella Pittman, and that's KTIC weather on Classic Country KTIC.
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1: No news strikes. I'm Deborah Valentine, Fox News. In a post on Truth Social Saturday evening, President Trump says he will hold off on ordering new strikes on Iran. Fox's Chanley Painter.
2: He posted on social media claiming Mideast allies reached a rough framework for a peace deal, and because of that, the U.S. will hold off on ordering new strikes. Trump added the emerging deal would include the immediate, complete, and total opening of the Strait of Hormuz and an end to Iran's nuclear threat. He goes on to say Israel joins him in the pause in strikes, which remains contingent on being able to rapidly make a deal. President Trump had reportedly been planning new attacks on Iran that could have taken place as soon as this weekend, but again, those plans are now apparently canceled after Middle East allies reached the outlines of a deal to end the war with Iran.
1: The president's statement said Mideast allies have reached the parameters of a deal to end the Iran conflict. A deadly shooting at a fast food restaurant, the In-N-Out Burger, located in Twin Falls, Idaho. Police Chief Matthew Hicks speaking to reporters during a press conference.
3: We have literally hundreds of people that were in some way, shape, or form in the area of this restaurant at the time that are being interviewed right now. The resources for all of our agencies are completely on board. We are interviewing as many people as we can.
1: Hicks says the shooter is deceased. Mass evacuation orders for Spokane, Washington due to massive wildfires. Governor Bob Ferguson.
4: I declared a statewide emergency and a statewide burn ban because we've heard how challenging the situation is and how challenging we expect it to be, especially this weekend with extremely high winds.
1: Officials have issued the statewide burn ban in an effort to reduce the risk of additional fires being started. Wildfires destroying more than 1 million acres in Washington and Oregon this summer. Americans listening to Fox News.
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9: Breezy tonight with northeast winds at 15 miles per hour, gusting to 20 miles per hour. Partly cloudy skies and a low of 56 degrees. Isolated areas of fog pop up early Sunday morning, then sunshine and a high of 83. Gusty winds move back in for the start of the work week Monday. Sunny with a high of 86. South-southeast winds at 20 miles per hour, gust to 30. Tuesday, isolated showers and thunderstorms. Mostly cloudy with a high of 77. North-northeast winds at 15 miles per hour, gust to 20. Wednesday, rain showers and thunderstorms continue with partly sunny skies and a high of 72. Isolated showers and storms on Thursday with a high of 79. I'm weatherology meteorologist Bella Pittman, and that's KTIC weather on Classic Country KTIC.
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1: News. I'm Deborah Valentine. In a post on Truth Social Saturday evening, President Trump says he will hold off on ordering new strikes on Iran. The post claimed Mideast allies have reached the parameters of a deal to end the Iran conflict.
2: Trump added the emerging deal would include the immediate, complete, and total opening of the Strait of Hormuz and an end to Iran's nuclear threat.
1: Fox's Chandler Painter reporting. A shootout at an In-N-Out Burger restaurant in Twin Falls, Idaho. Police Chief Matt Hicks says several people are dead, including the shooter. Others were hurt.
3: We've had a shooting at the In-N-Out location that has resulted in fatalities. I don't have the exact number confirmed.
1: The chief says the FBI and the ATF are joining in the investigation. A motive at this time is unknown. Authorities in Peru say a tourist plane has crashed, leaving all 13 on board dead. 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
4: Breezy tonight with northeast winds at 15 miles per hour, gusting to 20 miles per hour. Partly cloudy skies and a low of 56 degrees. Isolated areas of fog pop up early Sunday morning, then sunshine and a high of 83. Gusty winds move back in for the start of the work week Monday. Sunny with a high of 86. South-southeast winds at 20 miles per hour, gust to 30. Tuesday, isolated showers and thunderstorms. Mostly cloudy with a high of 77. North-northeast winds at 15 miles per hour, gust to 20. Wednesday, rain showers and thunderstorms continue with partly sunny skies and a high of 72. Isolated showers and storms on Thursday with a high of 79. I'm weatherology meteorologist Bella Pittman, and that's KTIC weather on Classic Country KTIC.
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1: The U.S. holding its fire. I'm Chris DeMeo, Fox News. President Trump posting on Truth Social Saturday night that he's canceling the attack on Iran for now, as a deal must be made quickly, and that he made this decision after Mideast allies had reached out to him about ending the war. The president added that any deal must include the immediate and total opening of the Strait of Hormuz and the termination of Iran's nuclear threat. The president also saying that I have agreed for the future benefit of the world and likewise the survival of a successful and prosperous Iran to cancel the attack. At least three people were killed and seven more injured in a shooting at an In-N-Out restaurant in Twin Falls, Idaho on Saturday afternoon. The shooter was found dead by police. An investigation continues. 6 months after Nancy Guthrie was kidnapped from her Arizona home, her family continues to hope and pray for her safe return.
2: Now the Pima County Sheriff is releasing two ransom notes. The first note that was sent February 2nd says this in part, quote, "We will be holding her for a maximum of 7 days. You will need to send Bitcoin in the amount of $4 million before 5 p.m. on Thursday the 5th. If payment is not received, the ransom will be increased to $6 million USD, which will need to be paid by 5 p.m. on Monday the 9th. If payment is not received by the last deadline on Monday the 9th at 5 p.m., she will be killed. A second note sent days later said this in part, quote, "Guthrie family, we did not fully grasp the seriousness of her physical condition. We never intended to hurt her. That was not our intention. She perished shortly after she was taken. We want your family to know this and hope you all can find peace. We are truly sorry."
1: Fox's Chanley Painter. The L.A. Dodgers landing two-time reigning American League Cy Young Award winner Tarek Skubal in a monstrous deadline trade. MLB's Skubal has played for the Detroit Tigers since 2018. 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
6: Breezy tonight with northeast winds at 15 miles per hour, gusting to 20 miles per hour. Partly cloudy skies and a low of 56 degrees. Isolated areas of fog pop up early Sunday morning, then sunshine and a high of 83. Gusty winds move back in for the start of the work week Monday. Sunny with a high of 86. South-southeast winds at 20 miles per hour, gust to 30. Tuesday, isolated showers and thunderstorms. Mostly cloudy with a high of 77. North-northeast winds at 15 miles per hour, gust to 20. Wednesday, rain showers and thunderstorms continue with partly sunny skies and a high of 72. Isolated showers and storms on Thursday with a high of 79. I'm weatherology meteorologist Bella Pittman, and that's KTIC weather on Classic Country KTIC.
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4: Major League Baseball's trade deadline is Monday, and the Dodgers have pulled off a blockbuster, acquiring lefty pitcher Tarek Skubal from Detroit and only having to give up three minor leaguers in the process. River Ryan, Zaire Hope, and Brady Smith go to the Tigers. The Dodgers do play a series at Detroit at the end of this month. Milwaukee now has the best record in the majors after winning 3-1 at the Angels, while the Dodgers lost at home 3-2 to Boston. The Cubs beat the Yankees 5-2. The Yanks are second place in the AL East, now 3.5 games behind the Rays. Tampa Bay shut out the White Sox 1-0. White Sox have a 3-game lead over Cleveland in the AL Central. Twins are also 3 back. Cleveland was beaten at home by Arizona 12-8. Seattle edged Minnesota 4-3. Seattle traded pitcher Luis Castillo to the Chicago White Sox. And 49ers wide receiver Ricky Pearsall is out for the season. He'll have knee surgery.
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1: News. I'm Deborah Valentine. President Trump posting on Truth Social he's canceling new attacks on Iran after Mideast allies reached the perimeters of a deal to end the Iran conflict. A deadly shooting at the In-N-Out Burger in Twin Falls, Idaho. Police Chief Matthew Hicks.
2: We have literally hundreds of people that were in some way, shape, or form in the area of this restaurant at the time that are being interviewed right now. The resources for all of our agencies are completely on board. We are interviewing as many people as we can.
1: Hicks says the shooter's deceased motives under investigation. Mass evacuation orders for Spokane, Washington due to massive wildfires. Washington Governor Bob Ferguson.
3: I declared a statewide emergency and a statewide burn ban because we've heard how challenging the situation is and how challenging we expect it to be, especially this weekend with extremely high winds.
1: America's listening to Fox News.
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5: Breezy tonight with northeast winds at 15 miles per hour, gusting to 20 miles per hour. Partly cloudy skies and a low of 56 degrees. Isolated areas of fog pop up early Sunday morning, then sunshine and a high of 83. Gusty winds move back in for the start of the work week Monday. Sunny with a high of 86. South-southeast winds at 20 miles per hour, gust to 30. Tuesday, isolated showers and thunderstorms. Mostly cloudy with a high of 77. North-northeast winds at 15 miles per hour, gust to 20. Wednesday, rain showers and thunderstorms continue with partly sunny skies and a high of 72. Isolated showers and storms on Thursday with a high of 79. I'm weatherology meteorologist Bella Pittman, and that's KTIC weather on Classic Country KTIC.
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1: A framework for peace. I'm Deborah Valentine, Fox News. President Trump announcing on Truth Social that he's, for now, canceling a major attack on Iran. Fox's Chanley Painter with the latest from New York.
2: He posted on social media claiming Mideast allies reached a rough framework for a peace deal, and because of that, the U.S. will hold off on ordering new strikes. Trump added the emerging deal would include the immediate, complete, and total opening of the Strait of Hormuz and an end to Iran's nuclear threat. He goes on to say Israel joins him in the pause in strikes, which remains contingent on being able to rapidly make a deal. President Trump had reportedly been planning new attacks on Iran that could have taken place as soon as this weekend. But again, those plans are now apparently canceled after Middle East allies reached the outlines of a deal to end the war with Iran.
1: The Associated Press, citing a source, said that Saudi's Crown Prince Mohammed bin Salman urged President Trump against escalating the conflict with Iran over concerns fresh strikes could cause Tehran to attack Saudi Arabia and other Gulf countries. U.S. embassies in the Middle East are still urging Americans to leave the region, saying the Iranian regime is unpredictable. The powerful OPEC plus oil cartel meets in London today as the Middle East conflict continues to affect supplies.
3: This group of oil-producing countries includes Russia, Iran, and Saudi Arabia, but not the United States. Together, they decide how much oil to pour on the market, and that can affect prices everywhere. Reuters reports seven countries will pledge to increase output by 188,000 barrels a day, but hopes of a big drop in the price will be affected by plans to pause increases in the fall. Oil prices are relatively high at the moment because of the effective closure by Iran of the Strait of Hormuz, through which one-fifth of the world's supply usually transits. Jonathan Savage, Fox News.
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16: Breezy tonight with northeast winds at 15 miles per hour, gusting to 20 miles per hour. Partly cloudy skies and a low of 56 degrees. Isolated areas of fog pop up early Sunday morning, then sunshine and a high of 83. Gusty winds move back in for the start of the work week Monday. Sunny with a high of 86. South-southeast winds at 20 miles per hour, gust to 30. Tuesday, isolated showers and thunderstorms. Mostly cloudy with a high of 77. North-northeast winds at 15 miles per hour, gust to 20. Wednesday, rain showers and thunderstorms continue with partly sunny skies and a high of 72. Isolated showers and storms on Thursday with a high of 79. I'm weatherology meteorologist Bella Pittman, and that's KTIC weather on Classic Country KTIC.
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2: Major League Baseball's trade deadline is Monday, and the Dodgers have pulled off a blockbuster, acquiring lefty pitcher Tarek Skubal from Detroit and only having to give up three minor leaguers in the process. River Ryan, Zaire Hope, and Brady Smith go to the Tigers. The Dodgers do play a series at Detroit at the end of this month. Milwaukee now has the best record in the majors after winning 3-1 at the Angels, while the Dodgers lost at home 3-2 to Boston. The Cubs beat the Yankees 5-2. The Yanks are second place in the AL East, now 3.5 games behind the Rays. Tampa Bay shut out the White Sox 1-0. White Sox have a 3-game lead over Cleveland in the AL Central. Twins are also 3 back. Cleveland was beaten at home by Arizona 12-8. Seattle edged Minnesota 4-3. Seattle traded pitcher Luis Castillo to the Chicago White Sox. And 49ers wide receiver Ricky Pearsall is out for the season. He'll have knee surgery.
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2: Fox News, I'm Deborah Valentine. President Trump posting on Truth Social he's canceling new attacks on Iran after Mideast allies reached the perimeters of a deal to end the Iran conflict. A deadly shooting at the In-N-Out Burger in Twin Falls, Idaho. Police Chief Matthew Hicks.
3: We have literally hundreds of people that were in some way, shape, or form in the area of this restaurant at the time that are being interviewed right now. The resources for all of our agencies are completely on board. We are interviewing as many people as we can.
2: Hicks says the shooter's deceased motives under investigation. Mass evacuation orders for Spokane, Washington due to massive wildfires. Washington Governor Bob Ferguson.
4: I declared a statewide emergency and a statewide burn ban because we've heard how challenging the situation is and how challenging we expect it to be, especially this weekend with extremely high winds.
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5: Breezy tonight with northeast winds at 15 miles per hour, gusting to 20 miles per hour. Partly cloudy skies and a low of 56 degrees. Isolated areas of fog pop up early Sunday morning, then sunshine and a high of 83. Gusty winds move back in for the start of the work week Monday. Sunny with a high of 86. South-southeast winds at 20 miles per hour, gust to 30. Tuesday, isolated showers and thunderstorms. Mostly cloudy with a high of 77. North-northeast winds at 15 miles per hour, gust to 20. Wednesday, rain showers and thunderstorms continue with partly sunny skies and a high of 72. Isolated showers and storms on Thursday with a high of 79. I'm weatherology meteorologist Bella Pittman, and that's KTIC weather on Classic Country KTIC.
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perfect country and western song. I wrote him back a letter and I told him it was not the perfect country and western song because he hadn't said anything at all about mama, or trains, or trucks, or prison, or getting drunk. Well, he sat down and wrote another verse to the song.

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2: Huge trade in Major League Baseball tonight. The Dodgers are acquiring lefty pitcher Tarek Skubal from Detroit and only have to give up to the Tigers three minor leaguers, pitcher River Ryan, pitcher Brady Smith, and AA outfielder Zaire Hope. The Dodgers play at Detroit at the end of this month. The Dodgers did lose at home Saturday night 3-2 to Boston as the Red Sox got a run in the eighth. San Diego with a run bottom of the ninth, edged San Francisco 6-5. Milwaukee now has the best record in the majors after a 3-1 win at the Angels. Colorado beat Kansas City 12-6. Hunter Goodman with two more homers. He has 33. The Cubs down the Yankees 5-2, while Tampa Bay shut out the White Sox 1-0. The first place Houston Astros won their fifth in a row, beating Texas again 5-4. Meanwhile, 49ers wide receiver Ricky Pearsall is out for the season. He'll have to have knee surgery.
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1: The U.S. holding its fire. I'm Chris DeMeo, Fox News. President Trump posting on Truth Social last night that he's canceling the attack on Iran for now, as a deal must be made quickly, and that he made the decision after Mideast allies had reached out to him about ending the war. The president added that any new deal must include the immediate and total opening of the Strait of Hormuz and the termination of Iran's nuclear threat. The president also saying that I have agreed for the future benefit of the world and likewise the survival of a successful and prosperous Iran to cancel the attack. At least three people are dead and seven injured in a shooting at an In-N-Out restaurant in Twin Falls, Idaho yesterday. The shooter was found dead by police. An investigation continues. 6 months after Nancy Guthrie was kidnapped from her home in Arizona, her family continues to hope and pray for her safe return.
2: Now the Pima County Sheriff is releasing two ransom notes. The first note that was sent February 2nd says this in part, quote, "We will be holding her for a maximum of 7 days. You will need to send Bitcoin in the amount of $4 million before 5 p.m. on Thursday the 5th. If payment is not received, the ransom will be increased to $6 million USD, which will need to be paid by 5 p.m. on Monday the 9th. If payment is not received by the last deadline on Monday the 9th at 5 p.m., she will be killed. A second note sent days later said this in part, quote, "Guthrie family, we did not fully grasp the seriousness of her physical condition. We never intended to hurt her. That was not our intention. She perished shortly after she was taken. We want your family to know this and hope you all can find peace. We are truly sorry."
1: That's Fox's Chanley Painter. The LA Dodgers landing two-time American League Cy Young Award winner Tarek Skrubel from the Detroit Tigers in a monstrous deadline deal. The Tigers get prospects. Skrubel has played for Detroit since 2018. 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
7: Breezy tonight with northeast winds at 15 miles per hour, gusting to 20 miles per hour. Partly cloudy skies and a low of 56 degrees. Isolated areas of fog pop up early Sunday morning, then sunshine and a high of 83. Gusty winds move back in for the start of the work week Monday. Sunny with a high of 86. South-southeast winds at 20 miles per hour, gust to 30. Tuesday, isolated showers and thunderstorms. Mostly cloudy with a high of 77. North-northeast winds at 15 miles per hour, gust to 20. Wednesday, rain showers and thunderstorms continue with partly sunny skies and a high of 72. Isolated showers and storms on Thursday with a high of 79. I'm weatherology meteorologist Bella Pittman, and that's KTIC weather on Classic Country KTIC.
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4: Major League Baseball's trade deadline is Monday, and the Dodgers have pulled off a blockbuster, acquiring lefty pitcher Tarek Skubal from Detroit and only having to give up three minor leaguers in the process. River Ryan, Zaire Hope, and Brady Smith go to the Tigers. The Dodgers do play a series at Detroit at the end of this month. Milwaukee now has the best record in the majors after winning 3-1 at the Angels, while the Dodgers lost at home 3-2 to Boston. The Cubs beat the Yankees 5-2. The Yanks are second place in the AL East, now 3.5 games behind the Rays. Tampa Bay shut out the White Sox 1-0. White Sox have a 3-game lead over Cleveland in the AL Central. Twins are also 3 back. Cleveland was beaten at home by Arizona 12-8. Seattle edged Minnesota 4-3. Seattle traded pitcher Luis Castillo to the Chicago White Sox. And 49ers wide receiver Ricky Pearsall is out for the season. He'll have knee surgery.
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1: News. I'm Deborah Valentine. In a post on Truth Social Saturday evening, President Trump says he will hold off on ordering new strikes on Iran. The post claimed Mideast allies have reached the parameters of a deal to end the Iran conflict. Here's Fox's Chanley Painter.
2: He goes on to say Israel joins him in the pause in strikes, which remains contingent on being able to rapidly make a deal.
1: President Trump says the deal must include the immediate and total reopening of the Strait of Hormuz and an end to Tehran's nuclear threat. A shooting at an In-N-Out Burger restaurant in Twin Falls, Idaho, Saturday. Twin Falls Police Chief Matt Hicks says several people are dead, including the shooter.
3: The suspected shooter in this incident is deceased.
1: The chief says the FBI and ATF are joining in the investigation. A motive is unknown at this time. 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
5: We're a mile north of Beamer here, and looks like we got about 90 hundreds.
6: The left lane going south on Highway 9 out of Pender is blocked.
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9: Breezy tonight with northeast winds at 15 miles per hour, gusting to 20 miles per hour. Partly cloudy skies and a low of 56 degrees. Isolated areas of fog pop up early Sunday morning, then sunshine and a high of 83. Gusty winds move back in for the start of the work week Monday. Sunny with a high of 86. South-southeast winds at 20 miles per hour, gust to 30. Tuesday, isolated showers and thunderstorms. Mostly cloudy with a high of 77. North-northeast winds at 15 miles per hour, gust to 20. Wednesday, rain showers and thunderstorms continue with partly sunny skies and a high of 72. Isolated showers and storms on Thursday with a high of 79. I'm weatherology meteorologist Bella Pittman, and that's KTIC weather on Classic Country KTIC.
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2: I'm Deborah Valentine, Fox News. President Trump announcing on Truth Social that he's for now canceling a major attack on Iran. Fox's Chanley Painter has the latest from New York.
3: He posted on social media claiming Mideast allies reached a rough framework for a peace deal, and because of that, the U.S. will hold off on ordering new strikes. Trump added the emerging deal would include the immediate, complete, and total opening of the Strait of Hormuz and an end to Iran's nuclear threat. He goes on to say Israel joins him in the pause in strikes, which remains contingent on being able to rapidly make a deal. President Trump had reportedly been planning new attacks on Iran that could have taken place as soon as this weekend, but again, those plans are now apparently canceled after Middle East allies reached the outlines of a deal to end the war with Iran.
2: The Associated Press, citing a source, said that Saudi's Crown Prince Mohammed bin Salman urged President Trump against escalating the conflict with Iran over concerns fresh strikes could cause Tehran to attack Saudi Arabia and other Gulf countries. U.S. embassies in the Middle East are urging Americans to leave the region, saying the Iranian regime is unpredictable. The powerful OPEC plus oil cartel meets in London today as the Middle East conflict continues to affect supplies.
4: This group of oil-producing countries includes Russia, Iran, and Saudi Arabia, but not the United States. Together, they decide how much oil to pour on the market, and that can affect prices everywhere. Reuters reports seven countries will pledge to increase output by 188,000 barrels a day, but hopes of a big drop in the price will be affected by plans to pause increases in the fall. Oil prices are relatively high at the moment because of the effective closure by Iran of the Strait of Hormuz, through which one-fifth of the world's supply usually transits. Jonathan Savage, Fox News.
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7: Breezy tonight with northeast winds at 15 miles per hour, gusting to 20 miles per hour. Partly cloudy skies and a low of 56 degrees. Isolated areas of fog pop up early Sunday morning, then sunshine and a high of 83. Gusty winds move back in for the start of the work week Monday. Sunny with a high of 86. South-southeast winds at 20 miles per hour, gust to 30. Tuesday, isolated showers and thunderstorms. Mostly cloudy with a high of 77. North-northeast winds at 15 miles per hour, gust to 20. Wednesday, rain showers and thunderstorms continue with partly sunny skies and a high of 72. Isolated showers and storms on Thursday with a high of 79. I'm weatherology meteorologist Bella Pittman, and that's KTIC weather on Classic Country KTIC.
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5: Major League Baseball's trade deadline is Monday, and the Dodgers have pulled off a blockbuster, acquiring lefty pitcher Tarek Skubal from Detroit and only having to give up three minor leaguers in the process. River Ryan, Zaire Hope, and Brady Smith go to the Tigers. The Dodgers do play a series at Detroit at the end of this month. Milwaukee now has the best record in the majors after winning 3-1 at the Angels, while the Dodgers lost at home 3-2 to Boston. The Cubs beat the Yankees 5-2. The Yanks are second place in the AL East, now 3.5 games behind the Rays. Tampa Bay shut out the White Sox 1-0. White Sox have a 3-game lead over Cleveland in the AL Central. Twins are also 3 back. Cleveland was beaten at home by Arizona 12-8. Seattle edged Minnesota 4-3. Seattle traded pitcher Luis Castillo to the Chicago White Sox. And 49ers wide receiver Ricky Pearsall is out for the season. He'll have knee surgery.
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0: News. I'm Paul Stevens. President Trump posting on Truth Social he is canceling any new attacks on Iran. This after Mideast allies reached the parameters of a deal they say to end the conflict. Deadly shooting at an In-N-Out Burger in Twin Falls, Idaho. Police Chief Matthew Hicks.
1: We have literally hundreds of people that were in some way, shape, or form in the area of this restaurant at the time that are being interviewed right now. The resources for all of our agencies are completely on board. We are interviewing as many people as we can.
0: The shooter deceased, a motive under investigation. Massive evacuation orders for Spokane, Washington due to massive wildfires.
2: I declared a statewide emergency and a statewide burn ban because we've heard how challenging the situation is and how challenging we expect it to be, especially this weekend with extremely high winds.
0: That's Washington Governor Bob Ferguson. 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
5: Areas of fog expected to be around for this morning. Otherwise, sunshine and warm with a high around 84. Mostly clear skies tonight, a low around 62. A little bit warmer into Monday, highs in the upper 80s. Winds will pick up with lots of sunshine throughout the day. Areas of showers and storms come in Monday night. Partly cloudy with a low around 65, and it will be windy. Showers and storms are likely Tuesday. With more clouds around throughout the day, it will be cooler, high in the upper 70s and breezy. Showers and storms continue Tuesday night, mostly cloudy with a low around 57 and still breezy. Showers and storms will continue into Wednesday. With a mix of sun and clouds throughout the day, we top out around 74. Isolated activity will still be around for Wednesday night, partly cloudy with a low in the mid-50s. Dry for Thursday, mostly sunny with a high in the upper 70s. Mostly clear skies Thursday night as we drop back to 60, warming up to 83 for Friday, and mostly sunny. Then passing clouds Friday night, a low of 64. I'm weatherology meteorologist Regina Cole, and that's KTIC weather on Classic Country KTIC.
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7: We're a mile north of Beamer here, and looks like we got about 90 hundreds.
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2: Huge trade in Major League Baseball tonight. The Dodgers are acquiring lefty pitcher Tarek Skubal from Detroit and only have to give up to the Tigers three minor leaguers, pitcher River Ryan, pitcher Brady Smith, and double-A outfielder Zaire Hope. The Dodgers play at Detroit at the end of this month. The Dodgers did lose at home Saturday night 3-2 to Boston as the Red Sox got a run in the eighth. San Diego with a run bottom of the ninth, edged San Francisco 6-5. Milwaukee now has the best record in the majors after a 3-1 win at the Angels. Colorado beat Kansas City 12-6. Hunter Goodman with two more homers. He has 33. The Cubs down the Yankees 5-2, while Tampa Bay shut out the White Sox 1-0. The first place Houston Astros won their fifth in a row, beating Texas again 5-4. Meanwhile, 49ers wide receiver Ricky Pearsall is out for the season. He'll have to have knee surgery.
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1: Stopping for now, I'm Paul Stevens, Fox News. President Trump saying on Truth Social he, for now, is canceling a major attack on Iran.
2: He posted on social media claiming Mideast allies reached a rough framework for a peace deal, and because of that, the U.S. will hold off on ordering new strikes. Trump added the emerging deal would include the immediate, complete, and total opening of the Strait of Hormuz and an end to Iran's nuclear threat. He goes on to say Israel joins him in the pause in strikes, which remains contingent on being able to rapidly make a deal. President Trump had reportedly been planning new attacks on Iran that could have taken place as soon as this weekend, but again, those plans are now apparently canceled after Middle East allies reached the outlines of a deal to end the war with Iran.
1: And that's Fox's Chanley Painter, the AP, citing a source who said that Saudi's crown prince urged the president against escalating the conflict with Iran over concerns fresh strikes could cause Tehran to attack Saudi Arabia and other Gulf countries as well, but U.S. embassies in the Middle East still urging Americans to leave the area, saying the Iran regime is unpredictable. Washington State Governor Bob Ferguson issuing a statewide emergency declaration Saturday, responding to wildfires.
3: I want to start by saying our state's facing a very serious situation with multiple fires, and our hearts go out to Washingtonians who are losing their homes and being evacuated.
1: Officials have issued a statewide burn ban in an effort to reduce the risk of additional fires that might be started. Vincent Pastore, best known as Salvatore Big Pussy Bonpensiero on The Sopranos, has died. He was 80 years old. The actor's career also including roles in movies like A Bronx Tale, Goodfellas, and Carlito's Way. No official cause of death just yet. 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
7: Areas of fog expected to be around for this morning. Otherwise, sunshine and warm with a high around 84. Mostly clear skies tonight, a low around 62. A little bit warmer into Monday, highs in the upper 80s. Winds will pick up with lots of sunshine throughout the day. Areas of showers and storms come in Monday night. Partly cloudy with a low around 65, and it will be windy. Showers and storms are likely Tuesday. With more clouds around throughout the day, it will be cooler, high in the upper 70s and breezy. Showers and storms continue Tuesday night, mostly cloudy with a low around 57 and still breezy. Showers and storms will continue into Wednesday. With a mix of sun and clouds throughout the day, we top out around 74. Isolated activity will still be around for Wednesday night, partly cloudy with a low in the mid-50s. Dry for Thursday, mostly sunny with a high in the upper 70s. Mostly clear skies Thursday night as we drop back to 60. Warming up to 83 for Friday and mostly sunny. Then passing clouds Friday night, a low of 64. I'm weatherology meteorologist Regina Cole. And that's KTIC weather on Classic Country KTIC.
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8: I'm Paul Stevens. President Trump posting on Truth Social he is canceling any new attacks on Iran. This after Mideast allies reached the parameters of a deal they say to end the conflict. Deadly shooting at an In-N-Out Burger in Twin Falls, Idaho. Police Chief Matthew Hicks.
9: We have literally hundreds of people that were in some way, shape, or form in the area of this restaurant at the time that are being interviewed right now. The resources for all of our agencies are completely on board. We are interviewing as many people as we can.
8: The shooter deceased, a motive under investigation. Mass evacuation orders for Spokane, Washington due to massive wildfires.
10: I declared a statewide emergency and a statewide burn ban because we've heard how challenging the situation is and how challenging we expect it to be, especially this weekend with extremely high winds.
8: That's Washington Governor Bob Ferguson. 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
11: Areas of fog expected to be around for this morning, otherwise sunshine and warm with a high around 84. Mostly clear skies tonight, a low around 62. A little bit warmer into Monday, highs in the upper 80s. Winds will pick up with lots of sunshine throughout the day. Areas of showers and storms come in Monday night, partly cloudy with a low around 65, and it will be windy. Showers and storms are likely Tuesday. With more clouds around throughout the day, it will be cooler, high in the upper 70s and breezy. Showers and storms continue Tuesday night, mostly cloudy with a low around 57 and still breezy. Showers and storms will continue into Wednesday. With a mix of sun and clouds throughout the day, we top out around 74. Isolated activity will still be around for Wednesday night, partly cloudy with a low in the mid-50s. Dry for Thursday, mostly sunny with a high in the upper 70s. Mostly clear skies Thursday night as we drop back to 60, warming up to 83 for Friday, and mostly sunny. Then passing clouds Friday night, a low of 64. I'm weatherology meteorologist Regina Cole, and that's KTIC weather on Classic Country KTIC.
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2: Hey, hello and welcome once again to Bill Gaither's Homecoming Radio. We're so thrilled that you've made time to be with us. I'm Daniel Britton saying hello today to Woody Wright.
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3: 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Just be back in your cabin when it gets dark. Then, after a balanced meal of hot dogs and marshmallows, your child will be free to sneak out of their cabin to find members of the opposite sex and until daylight. All Vintage Summer Camp locations provide dial telephones without caller ID. Prank calls are encouraged. For those children with destructive tendencies, Vintage Summer Camps provides each camper with an unlimited supply of eggs, toilet paper, water balloons, and cherry bombs. Yeah. Make reservations now. This is camp like you remember for your kids today. That's Vintage Summer Camps Incorporated.
4: 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Where do I sign up?
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The Cathedrals here on Homecoming Radio as we continue to reminisce about those good old days. How about this, the Sunday Meetin' Time from the Ryman Gospel Reunion featuring Jake Hess and Gloria Gaither.

0: the journey of my life were a country road. The important landmarks along that road would be places of worship. The little white church with the pot-bellied stove in the middle of the pews where I first heard of a land called Beulah. The village church where as a kid I listened to the old saints testify to the faithfulness of God. The church on the bank where I had my first date and the youth group would gather around a campfire after Sunday night services to sing Kumbaya. Along my journey is the church where I promised my sweetheart I'd be faithful till death do us part, and the place where we brought our first baby to be dedicated to God. And at one church along the road, I said goodbye to my precious father, and later my mother. And because of those who came to share our grief, I knew I would not walk on alone. So when the church bell rings this Sunday morning, I'll hear a whole chorus of bells in my heart, and I'll go to the house of the Lord, thankful to be in that meeting house Sunday morning.
1: Was there I learned to pray when I was just a kid.

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1: Hi, I'm Bill Gaither. You know, for decades now, Gloria and I have had the joy of talking with some of our close friends and lifelong influences on camera and on stage.

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1: 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Well, the year was 2011. Jeff and Sherry East are celebrating 25 years of marriage. And this song was on the special release. Ain't That Love? Here are the Easters on Homecoming Radio.

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7: 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I have. I've never used it.
4: We could almost introduce her with no last name at this point. Just Sandy. Sandy
6: Aww.
4: Patty is here.
5: Just like Cheryl.
4: Yes.
6: Oh.
5: And Celine, Barbara, Sandy.
4: And Wes Hampton. Wes Hampton.
7: What am I doing here?
6: 20 years.
7: I mean, you got Mark Lowry.
6: In the vocal band.
5: Yes.
6: 20 years.
5: You know, good. We celebrated that the other night. That's in a major... Next to Bill Gaither, he's been there the longest.
4: Yeah. Yeah, that's
6: that
4: true.
6: True.
4: That's a hallmark. So you're wondering, why did I call you all here
6: yes.
4: in this conversation? So I think, Wes, you and I are in this admirational society where we are admiring Sandy and Mark.

0: Park because not just the talent they brought, but they brought us through the. I'm going to get elbowed through the 80s, through the 90s, through the 2000s, and the styles you guys went through from inspirational, light contemporary, I would might say, or you say CCM or whoever, whatever you want to call it, the gospel side of things. Okay. Admiration time for Mark and Sandy, and you can't forget the comedy stuff they've done together too.
1: Oh, you know that's true.
2: Gosh, well, I mean, you said it. I remember going to. I've told Sandy this. I remember going to her one of her concerts. I was probably 8, 9, going with my parents just to Sandy Patty. I remember she had on all white. It was in Memphis. I can't remember where it was. Maybe. Did you ever go to Bellevue Baptist?
1: Mm-hmm.
2: Okay, this was probably Bellevue because I saw you and Steve Green there. You were sitting at the piano, and I was just mesmerized.
1: Mm-hmm.
2: And of course, all your, you know, song after song after song.
1: Yeah.

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0: It's the show within a show as we've slipped away from the studio backstage with Mark Lowry, Sandy Patty, and Wes Hampton, and reflecting on those early days where Mark blended that comedy and music so well.
2: The comedy was a big part of my childhood, but yeah. I enjoyed your music even more than your comedy because I've always loved your voice.
3: Agreed. Yeah.

0: sing together. No, not some other time, right now. We could be the next BB and Cece, the next Regis and Kathy Lee. Oh, who knows where this could lead? Come on, Sandy, would you hush and talk to me? Quit. Sandy, hey, Sandy, Sandy. Oh, please sing with me.
1: Because people saw Marcus. Marcus funny. Yes, he's funny, but you were such an underrated singer and still are.
2: And the smile in his voice. Do you not hear that smile?
1: I mean, Sandy, without a doubt. I mean, good grief, Sandy
0: I'm starting to like this.
1: Sandy is the queen.
3: Well, but Sandy Patty, I mean, she came along a little sooner than me, and she's not any older than me. I'm not saying that.
2: Right.
3: But I came along a little later. But I adored her. My gosh. It was the clearest when she'd sit at that piano and do the Streisand, the Karen Carpenter, live album literally changed my life. While I was traveling 200 churches a year and you were doing arenas, I was listening to that. And it was encouraged.
1: That was unbelievable. That and the Larnell Live.
4: And Larnell,
1: yes. Live albums are and they were just pristine. Really, this is before auto-tune.
2: Yes.
1: That's what was sung.
3: They had to sing.
1: And it was pristine.

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2: Do not touch it. It is dangerous.
1: Right. Better just leave that dial where it is. Classic Country, KTIC.
0: Something we call the show within a show. Our guest today, Wes Hampton, Sandy Patty, and Mark Lowry.
3: Tell them about the first time I introduced you.
4: Well, okay. It's 1988.
5: Colorado.
4: In Colorado. I had gone to this event for 8 years as a registrant.
3: I did not know
4: and
3: that.
4: And I took songwriting courses. I was there to learn, and I'd sit back there in the registrant area, right?
5: Yeah.
4: And all the artists were in that front square, and I would hear them, and I was doing 200 concerts a year at this time in Baptist churches, and I would hear them. And I think, I can't out-sing any of them, but I can out-talk all of them. And so I thought, if I ever got up there, well, Judy Spencer knew Cam, who got me on the program. Yes. You introduced me. Yes. And we had planned that. I filled you in on it because I didn't want to surprise
3: just
4: you.
3: Cursory.
4: Yeah. She says, would you welcome this new unknown person? I come up there and go, thank you, Amy, for that wonderful introduction. I said, you know, your first album, My Father's Eyes, is still my favorite. And then I looked at the audience and I said, are you ready to rock and roll? They went, yeah. I said, tough, I don't do that. Yeah. And then I sang some little song I wrote. And then I told a story that I knew everyone in that room would relate to. Because everybody in that room, the wannabes and the former wannabes, all had gone somewhere and not gotten paid.
5: Wow.
3: Oh, yeah.
4: So I told a story about going to Pittsburgh, and the preacher said, thank you for coming. And I said, thank you for having me. And I got in the car, and I started griping at God, saying, your employee didn't get paid tonight. Lord, this car likes gas. My stomach likes food. Michael Jackson doesn't even sing for you, and he's got almost as much money as you do.
6: And I chimp.
4: And the Lord spoke to me and said, Mark, whatever they paid you, it's more than you deserve. And anything above burning in hell is a privilege. And I said, Lord, your employee didn't get paid tonight, but it sure beats hell. Now, let me tell you why I can remember every word of that moment.
3: Because
4: I had lived for it.
5: Yeah.
4: I had set my cap for that stage. I knew if I made it to that stage, something good's going to happen. Woke up.

0: Mark Lowry with one of his originals, featuring Mark, Wes Hampton, and Sandy Patty today.
1: All I know is this.
2: What?
1: I laughed so hard at Mark Lowry. That first time I heard him, I laughed so hard.
3: Laugh at first sight.
2: Things happen.
1: Laugh. Things. It was amazing.
4: We're fans.
1: Well, I want to tell you something about Wes. Fans. This guy, I love this guy so much. The most consistent singer.
5: Oh, my
1: lord. He can sing any part, anywhere, anytime.
6: And he's one of the most consistent Christians I've ever heard. I've never seen him mad. And if he has a sin that easily besets him, I'd like to know what it is.
3: Can we have an exclusive here on Homecoming Radio?
4: The sins. You can special my sins.
3: Yeah. It'll be a special program.
4: Well, Andrew, you can have Andrew as a guest. She's got a whole lot
3: of stuff. Good.
1: Yes. Yeah.

0: 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Thank you, guys.
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0: Well, the show is called Bill Gaither's Homecoming Radio. And anybody who knows Bill knows characters seem to just flock around me. That's true with this show, too. So, sitting here across the room, Pat Barker, a great character, an outstanding bass singer, singing with a group called The Guardians here. It ain't gonna worry me long. 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
1: Well, hello, Mark Lowry here. Hey, Tori, what time is it?
2: It is time for a Mayberry moment.
3: Oh, yes.
2: Oh, my gosh.
3: Here we go.
2: Here it goes.
4: From one of the most iconic shows in television history, the common sense, family-oriented storylines of the Andy Griffith Show left its mark on millions, including our resident trivial expert.
2: That's right.
4: To bring you this Mayberry moment, here's Kevin.
2: Yes. Yeah, Kevin.
5: There was a character named Orville Hendricks. Does anybody remember his occupation?
3: I do.
2: Okay, oh my gosh.
5: Lauren, you got it.
3: This is spent from hours on a bus with no satellite, and this is what you had to watch.
2: Yes.
3: Was videos, tapes of Andy Griffith.
5: That's right.
3: Orville Hendricks was the butter and egg man.
5: Butter and egg man.
3: That Aunt Bee decided she'd be slick and try to date, not knowing that the man was married.
2: Yeah.
3: And as Barney
5: didn't
3: told Andy, she he buttered her up and she egged him off.
4: That's right. That's exactly right.
6: Such a great line.
7: That's a good line.
8: But that was a color episode.
7: Yeah.
8: That was a color episode.
5: Yeah, and when we refer to color episodes, we are talking about after the first 5 years of the series. The first 5 years were in black and white, and they were classics.
4: Mm-hmm. Yes.
5: Some dynamics changed, and we won't get into all that, but some dynamics changed by the sixth season, and it did take a turn there a little bit.
7: No Barney.
5: Okay.
7: Did it involve new cameras?
5: So,
4: it was famously shot with one camera.
3: Yeah.
5: It was a one camera series.
4: Every scene that you see where it's over one shoulder on and then the conversation continues over someone else's shoulder.
3: Shot like a movie.
4: They had to reshoot that again.
5: And relight.
7: Yeah,
5: it was all done.
7: Hey, what do purists think about that?
5: Daniel posed a great question here. So when it went from black and white to color, what did purists think about it? And the consensus seems to be that everybody holds in high regard those first 5 years of episodes. They were the classics. When it went to color, Andy Griffith admittedly changed. He came into work not knowing his lines. He didn't care as much. Don Knotts had left the show for a Disney contract. And so it was a different day and time, and the episodes weren't quite as magical. Would you agree?
3: Yes.
4: Yes.
3: On that,
8: well, at our poor people's house, they were still black and white.
4: when the Andy Griffith Show began, you know, Andy was trying to be one of the funny ones in those first few episodes, especially that first season. And then he figured out, well, I need to be the straight guy and let Don carry this. And then when Don Knotts left, well, Andy was back to, okay, where's the humor coming from?
3: Yeah.
4: So he always acted more agitated and just rolled his, you know, like, oh, Aunt B.
5: Yeah. That's right.
3: To me, I always thought he was just, after being surrounded by idiots for all these years, he finally had just had enough.
6: Yeah. Bill, speak on that.
7: Bill knows how he feels.
5: Which brings us back to Gaither Radio.
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1: Holding back for now, I'm Paul Stevens, Fox News. President Trump says he's pausing any more strikes on Iran for now because he says progress has been made toward a peace deal. Fox's Rebecca Castor in D.C.
2: This decision comes after the White House confirmed the Saudi crown prince spoke with President Trump yesterday. The president wrote on Truth Social, "We have just been asked by Iran and other Middle Eastern countries to hold off any attack and that the perimeters of a deal has been agreed to. This would include the immediate, complete, and total opening of the Strait of Hormuz and an end to Iran's nuclear threat." According to Axios, the Saudis expressed concern and asked for clarity about the president's plan of action. A second source with knowledge of the call said MBS urged Trump to de-escalate and refrain from launching the strikes.
1: And the Saudis reportedly concerned that their energy infrastructure could be targeted by Iran. Iran suggesting it was, quote, neither surprised nor passive, unquote, following the president's announcement, and that it remains alert. Strong dry winds driving wildfires out of control in Spokane, Washington, and other parts of the Pacific Northwest.
3: Overnight, those winds backing down a little bit, only 5 to 10 to 15 miles an hour. Do expect those to kind of ramp back up as we get going through the day. And we'll stay dry. And then with those winds, where's the wildfire smoke going? Well, folks are dealing with that more in the central portions of the country as those upper-level winds grab that and then move it across more of the heartland in the plains. Still areas where you could see some wildfires today. That risk where it's critical from Montana, stretching down into Idaho, over towards Wyoming, and then ultimately stretching further south, getting towards areas like Colorado, all areas where you could see some of those wildfires, partially being driven by some extreme heat, and we still see those heat warnings in place through the central portions of the country.
1: And that's Fox Weather's Adam Klotz. Washington State Governor Bob Ferguson declaring a state of emergency. 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
8: Areas of fog expected to be around for this morning. Otherwise, sunshine and warm with a high around 84. Mostly clear skies tonight, a low around 62. A little bit warmer into Monday, highs in the upper 80s. Winds will pick up with lots of sunshine throughout the day. Areas of showers and storms come in Monday night. Partly cloudy with a low around 65, and it will be windy. Showers and storms are likely Tuesday. With more clouds around throughout the day, it will be cooler, high in the upper 70s and breezy. Showers and storms continue Tuesday night, mostly cloudy with a low around 57 and still breezy. Showers and storms will continue into Wednesday. With a mix of sun and clouds throughout the day, we top out around 74. Isolated activity will still be around for Wednesday night, partly cloudy with a low in the mid-50s. Dry for Thursday, mostly sunny with a high in the upper 70s. Mostly clear skies Thursday night as we drop back to 60, warming up to 83 for Friday, and mostly sunny. Then passing clouds Friday night, a low 64. I'm weatherology meteorologist Regina Cole, and that's KTIC weather on Classic Country KTIC.
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0: Howdy, friend. Welcome to Homegrown. I'm your host, R.P. Smith. Tickets go on sale next week for the shows at the National Cowboy Poetry Gathering in Elko, Nevada. And they have put me on a couple of really great spots early in the gathering. On the afternoon of Wednesday, January 27th, I will be doing a set with an old friend, Doris Daly from Alberta, Canada, and a gentleman that I met for the first time at last year's gathering, Phil Lombacher from Northern California. The show will be at the G-Bar 3 Theater in downtown Elko and is titled Heard It Through the Bovine. Last night when I woke up a little after 2, I had an itch that I could not scratch, a trigger-inspired epiphany. Unfortunately, in my groggy frame of mind, I thought Heard It Through the Bovine was the theme for the show at the Elko Convention Center on Thursday evening, where I will be sharing the stage with the current premier writer and performer of Western song, Dave Stamey of California. Dakota Robinson, a rapidly rising reciter of Western rhyme from Central Texas, and Jimmy Cantwell from Colorado, a young man that is making quite a name for himself in the world of Western song. I admit I'm pretty excited to be on a show with all these folks, but the geographical locations and the delivery styles of the three gentlemen that I will be sharing the Thursday evening show with, along with the pairing of a couple of veteran performers like myself and Dave, two young men that have the potential of taking our craft to the next generation, had my mind whirling about writing a piece that tied in well with what I thought was the theme of their show, which turns out to be It's Better to Laugh Than Cry. It should be a great show, but Heard It Through the Bovine would have been such a great setup for a poetic observation of the last 500 years of the cattle business and a look into the future. Since it is Better to Laugh Than Cry, I followed the muse this morning, did a little research, and wrote a new piece. With apologies to Marvin Gaye, I would like to share Herded Through the Bovine. In the year of 1493, Spaniards sailed across the sea, dropped the plank on Haiti's shore, where Coriantes had not been before. Across the Gulf they would go, bringing longhorn stock to Mexico. Oh, you know they herded through the bovine. In the New World, cows would really shine. They herded through the bovine, pushing boys on up the line. The Civil War made many cry. In a fight for freedom, thousands die. When it was over, Texas folk, in dire straits because they was broke, would try and generate some wealth by moving cattle somewhere else. So they herded through the bovine, pointed north to the railroad line. They herded through the bovine, thinking Charlie Goodnight's lost his mind. The big die-up of 1886, open northern range was in a fix. Cows would die without some hay. Homesteaders somehow found a way. With English breeds they filled the range. The cattle business made a change. They herded through the bovine. Will generations down the line still fork a horse and throw a twine? Herding through the bovine. Will we use them to regenerate? As some will say, we devastate. How far we've come, how far we'll go. The future is not ours to know. From Canada to Mexico, and all those countries down below, folks are herding through the bovine, pushing cattle up the line, harvest grass and sunshine, herding through the bovine. Thanks for riding along on Homegrown this morning. Hoping that the Lord blesses you real good today, that He is raining on your place, and that our happy trails cross again soon. I'm R.P. Smith.
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2: We're a mile north of Beamer here, and looks like we got about 90 hundreds.
3: The left lane going south on Highway 9 out of Pender is blocked.
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8: What does it look like we can expect to see a rather average day ahead for us here for today? With temperatures here this afternoon expected to get up right around about the mid-80s, right where we should be for this time of the year. A warm front, though, pushes through. We'll see highs into the upper 80s here for the start of the work week on Monday. But then by Tuesday, a cold front pushes through ahead of that system, giving us a chance for showers and thunderstorms here late Monday night into your day on Tuesday as well. Highs only get into the upper 70s, mid-70s even here by midweek Wednesday. But it does look like we can expect to see warmer weather coming in by the end of the work week next week. Our forecast here for today, we'll see sunny skies, a high in the mid-80s, southeast winds of 5 to 10 miles per hour. Tonight, mostly clear, a low near 62. By Monday, sunshine, a high around 88 degrees. And Tuesday, a chance for showers and thunderstorms. Cloudy skies, a high around 77. Wednesday, a chance for showers and storms, a high around 74 degrees. I'm weatherology meteorologist Jennifer Wojcicki, and that's KTIC weather on Classic Country KTIC.
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0: 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Robert Bob Barrelman, 66, of Rural Pender. Funeral services will be held on Tuesday at 10:30 a.m. at Christ Lutheran Church in Wisner. Visitation will be Tuesday from 9 a.m. until the service time at the church. Minnick Funeral Home in Wisner is assisting the family with arrangements for Bob Barrelman, 66, of Rural Pender. Norma J. Bramble, 95, of Beamer. A private burial service will be held on Tuesday at Clarinda Cemetery in Clarinda, Iowa. Walker Merrick Billings Funeral Chapel is assisting the family with arrangements for Norma Bramble, 95, of Beamer. That is funeral information for today. 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
1: A pause on planned large-scale attacks against Iran. I'm Ann Carrick, Fox News. President Trump citing new progress toward a potential agreement. Fox's Rebecca Castor.
2: This was set to be one of the largest bombing campaigns against Iran to date, but now the president is signaling a peace deal could be close. He wrote on Truth Social, the USA is locked and loaded and ready to go against Iran. Despite this, we have just been asked by Iran and other Middle Eastern countries to hold off any attack and that the perimeters of a deal has been agreed to. This would include the immediate, complete, and total opening of the Hormuz Strait and an end to Iran's nuclear threat. I have agreed to cancel the attack, subject to being able to rapidly make a deal. According to Axios, one of those Middle Eastern allies who asked President Trump to hold off on further strikes was the Saudi Crown Prince.
1: The White House confirms the president spoke by phone with the Saudi Crown Prince as Saudi Arabia and other countries in the region call on the U.S. to de-escalate the conflict. A wildfire in Spokane, Washington has burned more than 3,000 acres. Fox Weather's Adam Klotz has the latest.
3: Winds, dry conditions, hot conditions, all spurring on these fires. There's a number of them across the western United States. A whole lot actually across the Pacific Northwest. And smoke's funneling out into the country. Some of the thickest smoke across portions of the Intermountain West getting down into Texas. The upper level winds really driving that. Still a risk for some wildfires today across portions of Montana as the weather's dry. And yes, it's still hot. Heat alerts across the west, including Montana, but stretching down into the desert southwest. We are going to see some records fall today. Colorado to Wyoming, all over 100 degrees. Phoenix, closer to 115 degrees.
1: Washington State Governor Bob Ferguson declared a state of emergency. Almost 2 million acres across the Pacific Northwest have been burned by wildfires this season. A burn ban also is in effect to prevent new fires. 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
17: Well, this looks like we can expect to see a rather average day ahead for us here for today, with temperatures here this afternoon expected to get up right around about the mid-80s, right where we should be for this time of the year. A warm front, though, pushes through. We'll see highs into the upper 80s here for the start of the work week on Monday. But then by Tuesday, a cold front pushes through ahead of that system, giving us a chance for showers and thunderstorms here late Monday night into your day on Tuesday as well. Highs only get into the upper 70s, mid-70s even here by midweek Wednesday. But it does look like we can expect to see warmer weather coming in by the end of the work week next week. Our forecasts here for today, we'll see sunny skies, a high in the mid-80s, southeast winds at 5 to 10 miles per hour. Tonight, mostly clear, a low near 62. By Monday, sunshine, high around 88 degrees. And Tuesday, a chance for showers and thunderstorms. Cloudy skies, a high around 77. Wednesday, a chance for showers and storms, a high around 74 degrees. I'm weatherology meteorologist Jennifer Wojcicki, and that's KTIC weather on Classic Country KTIC.

Some time ago, I was visiting with a friend who has a very demanding schedule, filled with constant pressures requiring his attention. I asked how he managed his time, how he accomplished all he did each day, and how he made room for the things that were most important in his life. Without hesitation, he responded, "Eliminate distractions." When you think about it, distractions are everywhere. From relentless notifications to constant news and media, these and countless other enticements can occupy far more of our time than they deserve. Without realizing it, we can be lulled away from what matters most, becoming distracted by things that may feel significant, but ultimately are of little consequence. One of the secrets to this man's success is his understanding that when we eliminate distractions, we make room for the most important things to happen. As we conscientiously say no to distractions, we really are saying yes to the things

and the people that matter most. A busy father, following a quiet impression to simplify, decided one evening to stay home, declining an obligation he had planned to attend. For much of the evening, he was alone and wondered if he had made the right choice. But then, one of his children approached, hesitantly asking if they might talk. And talk they did, about things that mattered, things that were important. In that quiet moment, a conversation unfolded, trust deepened, and a relationship was strengthened. Something that might never have happened had his time been spent elsewhere. As we strive to decrease the daily drumroll of distractions, we do our part to ensure that God can more easily communicate with us. He will not compete with the bustle and glitter of outside influences. Instead, He patiently waits for us to make time for Him, to choose Him. As we do, we hear His voice more clearly, feel His presence more fully, and recognize His hand more readily in our lives. As religious leader Ezra Taft Benson once said, "When we put God first, all other things fall into their proper place or drop out of our lives. When we seek to eliminate distractions, the time we reclaim becomes sacred, making room for the things that matter most."

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1: Good morning and welcome to Walk in the Light. Today on Walk in the Light, Pastor Aaron is going to be speaking on a message about marriage. Now don't tune out. If you are single, if there's any possibility you could be married in the future, or if you are already married, either newlyweds or married for many years, this message is for you today. So let's go ahead and join Aaron now.
2: I've got a word for you guys today. I'm going to be talking about marriage today. I don't preach a lot on marriage, but guess what? I work in the realm of marriage now. And guess what? There's just some great, great things that have been imparted to me that I have to, while they're hot, get them out to you. And I'm sure it'll touch you. Now, if you're a single person in this place and you're ever thinking about being married, I want you to be taking the most notes. Because I remember back in the day, you know, Pastor Beller or somebody would talk about marriage, and I was like, oh, yawn. This doesn't even pertain to me. Yes, it does. It's coming fast, you guys. I mean, some of you guys that are sitting here single in the next 10 years are going to be married. Possibly. And you guys need to be taking more notes, because I'm telling you, pre-marriage counseling is not enough. You can go through 10 DVDs right before you get married in a blaze of glory, and it doesn't teach you what a lifetime does. Amen? So I'm going to talk about this. One mission, one marriage, one kingdom impact. And I'm going to start with this, you guys, because I do have a little bit more credibility than I've ever had. I think since June and July, I started working for a marriage ministry. And since then, I've counseled probably some 600 men. I just praise God for the doors that he's opening. And I'm bringing this home to FWC this morning. So you guys be encouraged. God is on the move. Amen? Amen. Genesis 2:18. And the Lord God said, it's not good that man should be alone. The Lord said, it's not good that man should be alone. I will make him a helpmeet for him. Amen. I will make for him a helpmate, or meet, as the King James says. You guys, this isn't a normal, this is a different kind of a, it's going to be a teaching moment today, but it's not five ways to be happy together. Okay? That's not what you're going to hear today. This is kingdom, about kingdom alignment. This is about kingdom clarity. This is about kingdom fire. Okay? Because you're going to get married someday. You can get married to somebody that has none of these things, or you can get married, or you can wait on God, you can believe God, and then you can believe God to align you with that kind of a person. So Vanessa, Avery, I'm picking on you guys. I want you guys to be listening, because this is so important. Because what you and who you marry, that's a person, that's a soul, that's a spirit, that person's either quickened for the things of God or else, okay? And a lot of times we're living in the or else. I'm dealing with men every week, and guess what? I'd say we're in the 50 to 60% divorce rate, and that's even knocking on the church's door, okay? So what is it? Why can't Christian marriages work? We've got to ask these questions, because I believe there's a 100% success rate when you're focused on Jesus and when you're focused on the cross. The Jesus in you is never going to argue with the Jesus in them, okay? It's your flesh that's going to argue with everybody and bicker and bicker and bicker. So, he didn't just create us to be happy, to raise kids, to pay bills, and retire. That's what most people are living for. In Western Christianity, we just want to retire, we want to go on some great vacations, maybe have a few toys, eat some nice meals, maybe have a nice house. But that's not what he created you guys for. That's not what he created. Your marriage is not a random pairing. I want you to hear that. If you're married in this place, it's not a random pairing. God had a plan from the foundation of the world. If you believe in the word of God, you believe that he has handpicked you guys. He has handpicked and taken great thought. He's chosen us, you guys. But think about it. Do you believe that there's purpose for our lives? Absolutely. So God has done something in putting you with the person that you were with. You got to believe it. It is strategic, heaven-designed kingdom union. You can write that down if you want. All you note takers out there. Strategic, heaven-designed kingdom union, or else it's not. You guys, it's about what God is doing. Amen. How many of you guys have kids? Raise your hand if you have any kids in this place. Are we praying for our kids are we praying for the husband or the wife for our kids, and believing, dear God, that they would be aligned with somebody that would be a Christian? Anybody out there? Do we believe that's important, that our kids, our teens, our young adults would have in them to seek after Jesus with all their heart, soul, mind, and spirit, and then they would come to find that person that loves Jesus more than they do? That's the prerequisite, by the way. If you're going to date or you're going to court or whatever, you guys, we can talk about that in a different. But listen, you guys, they need to love God more than you love God. They need to be watching out for you. They need to take you into consideration. Amen? Not to use you. Did you hear what I just said? That's what love is all about. So a weapon formed by God. A partnership engineered to take ground for Christ. A calling meant to shake hell and to build up heaven. Can I get an amen in this place? The Wright brothers. Man, two brothers in alignment changed the world through aviation. One mission, one vision, one breakthrough. And guess what? They put planes in the sky. But you guys, what can we do? What can two people do? One will chase 1,000, two will chase 10,000, right? Amen. Well, let's go to Genesis 2:18, starting the beginning this morning. I'll make him a helpmeet for him. Why did he need one? Well, God said he needed one. By the way, marriage is between a husband and a wife. Amen. It's not for his hobbies. It's not for his paycheck. It's not for his ego. It is for his, look, assignment. That's what it's for. There's a call of God on your life. Ephesians 5:23 and 24. For the husband is the head of the wife, even as Christ is the head of the church. Do you know that? That's the word. It's not about domination. This is about divine order. Can I get an amen in the house of God? This is how God planned it. This is how he made. He made Adam out of the dust of the earth. Where did he get Eve? Out of Adam. And he did an operation and went in after the rib. He pulled a rib out of Adam and said, I'm going to form a woman out of the rib of Adam. And guess where he wants that wife to be? Right here. Right by the rib. Probably on the heart side. Amen? Together. Living for God. Loving Jesus. Now let's get some foundation. Mark 12:30 says this, and thou shalt love the Lord thy God with all thy heart. Everybody say all. There's a lot of alls in here. Now imagine everything you could ever give God. Everything, all your heart. Imagine you are all in, all the time, every time, all the time. You're with God and you're for God. That means all thy heart. And with all thy what? Soul. That means mind, will, and emotions. Everything about you is all in, all the time. Amen. Everything. And with all thy mind. Everybody say mind. Amen. Not only that, you guys, you're constantly thinking and praying about God. And then with all thy, somebody flex in this place. With all thy, everything you've got, Cam, all thy strength. This is the first, who's commanding here in red letters? Jesus. This is the golden rule. That's how you're to love, that's Christianity, by the way. You're to love him with everything. How are we doing? Amen. Praise the Lord. And then the second part, the next verse, and the second is like, namely this, thou shalt love thy neighbor. Now you grow up on a block or what else, and you know you got some unruly neighbors, and you realize you're to love them, and it's kind of a hard thing, huh? But take it a little closer to home. What about in your own house? Love your neighbor. You know what? Who's your first neighbor is? Your wife. And then your kids. Because that doesn't separate from you. In fact, that gets as close as your own bed. Okay? So the first mention is to love. The first mission is to love God. You can write that down. The second is what? To love others starting at home. Starting at home. And then to take this kind of a love and go into all the world. Okay? So look at this. Your house then, if you're on a mission and to go into all the world, guess what? Your house then is a sub-headquarters for the Great Commission. Raise your hand if you're a Christian family in this place. Okay. Then your house is a sub-headquarters for the Great Commission. Because we're all Christians, amen? And we're going after God. And we're only here to do one thing, and that is to reach the whole wide world for Jesus Christ. And guess what? My partner in this endeavor is my wife. She came out of my rib. That's the one reason we're here. We're not here to farm. We're not here to do postal. We're not here to do this. We're not here to do that. We're not here to do any other thing. It's to talk to people about Jesus or advance a kingdom some way, somehow. Now, guess what? You're going to use all your vocations to do that. Okay? But that is what it's all about. What is the co-mission? We're in co-rank with God, co-heirs, to do one mission. Amen? Co-mission. Go into all the world and preach the gospel. Teach all nations, baptizing them in the name of the Father, the Son, and the Holy Ghost. Amen. Genesis 2:25. Now look, and they were both, you can't say this in church, naked. Don't snicker now. And they were both naked, and the man and his wife, and they were not ashamed. See that? This verse describes the original state of marriage. Before sin entered the world, you guys, perfect unity, perfect vulnerability, perfect transparency, perfect trust, perfect no hiding, no fear, and no shame. And this is the blueprint for a kingdom marriage. Can I get an amen? Hallelujah. You guys got to see this. Hallelujah. Naked and unashamed. They were naked, and then the eyes of them after sin were both opened, and they knew that they were naked now. Before, they didn't know it. It was just totally, I could be seen, and it was no problem. But now, you guys, that they knew that they were naked, and they sewed fig leaves together, and they made themselves aprons. Now there's shame that's entered in. Shame. After sin came shame. Now they're hiding themselves. Look what it did to their relationship, you guys. And are they fully seen now? No, they're hiding. They're covering. Everybody say they're covering. So shame entered when sin entered. Do you see that? So before sin, nakedness, it produced connection. Everybody say connection. Nakedness produced connection. This is God's design, by the way. One of the greatest miracles is what God put together in the beginning. Can I get an amen? But after sin, it produced hiding. You've got to see that. So in Genesis 3:10, we'll go a little further. And he said, I heard thy voice in the garden, and I was, look at this, what is it? I was afraid because I was naked, and I hid myself. That's the third reference to naked. First, it was naked and not ashamed. Now it's naked and fearful, naked and covering, naked and hiding, naked and I can't be open anymore. So look at this. Fear equals fear plus shame equals what? Hiding. Darkness, you guys. Are you listening? The moment they sin, they stop being, everybody say this, fully seen. So God could just look down on them, saw nothing but his beauty, nothing but his creation, and they could look back at him, they could look at each other. There was nothing in between my God and my Savior, nothing in between me, nothing in between anything. They were fully seen, totally transparent. They were just wide open, living for God, naked and unashamed. Hebrews 4:13 talks about this in the New Testament. Neither is there any creature that is not manifest in his sight. Did you know God can see you? But all things are naked and opened unto the eyes of him with whom we have to do. God can see everything. He sees all things. He knows everything about you. Every hidden thing, everything you struggle with, every motive, every desire, all the deep things that you hide within the recesses of your heart. He sees all those things. You guys, before God, we were always naked. The question is whether we hide or we come into the light. And God was speaking out to them. He says, Adam, where art thou? So God is already in the redemptive process going after people that are hiding in sin and in shame. Aren't you glad for Jesus today? Amen. Psalm 32. Blessed is the man unto whom the Lord imputeth not iniquity, and whose spirit there is no guile. When I kept silent, my bones waxed old. You guys, when we keep things inside of us that we do not release, guess what happens to our body? It cripples us and we get old. When we don't get things under the blood, when we don't use this precious blood and this word of God, you guys, and we bottle these things up, we get old fast. How many want to die early? Nope. Hiding destroys the soul. Confession brings healing. I want you guys to see this. Proverbs 28:13. He that covereth his sins shall not prosper, for whosoever confesseth and forsaketh them shall have mercy. So the more you cover, the more you crumble. Do you see that? Are you with me today? Everybody with me? The more you confess, the more you heal. Somebody ought to have written that down today. Amen. The more you confess, the more you get it under the blood. Amen. The more you walk with God, the more that there's nothing between God and my Savior, you guys. Guess what? The Bible says this in the New Testament again. Confess your faults one to another that they may be healed. What about this in relationships? One to another. Aren't we in the kingdom relationship? Isn't the marriage in the covenant relationship with God? So healing requires what? Honesty. Healing requires vulnerability. Everybody say the word, vulnerability. I want to show you this in a second. Shows us depth and emotional healing. And so I'm going to deal with really Christians today. Healing requires being naked and not ashamed again. Let's look at some scriptures. If you walk in the light as he is in the light, we have fellowship with one another. If we're walking in covenant relationship, we should have a fellowship. This is talking about us, you guys, as a body. It's also talking about you and your wife. If we walk in the light as he is in the light, we have fellowship with one another. Can I get an amen? And the blood of Jesus Christ cleanses us from all unrighteousness is the second part of that. We're teaching today. You guys wanted me to preach today, but I'm teaching you. I gotta teach, amen? Look at this. Walking in the light equals restoring Eden-level connection. Walking in the raush of the day. Walking in the spirit, the breathe, the spirit breathe. And this is what we're about today. What we're talking about is finding your mission. I'm talking about a mission-minded marriage, you guys. No mission can concede with masks on, can succeed. Naked and not ashamed. Again, I'm going to hit it. Before sin, Adam and Eve lived with what? Look at this. No secrets, no shame, no insecurity, no walls, no hiding, and no fear of being rejected. They were fully seen. Underline it, cover it, and read it again. They were fully seen by God. They were fully seen each other. It's about spiritual transparency. Marriage only becomes kingdom effective when we return to the posture. The core truth, you guys, of this message is this, that most families discover their mission, not because they don't discover their mission, not because they don't want one, but because they've been shut down by fear. Are you listening today, guys? What are you guys afraid of? Did you know if we could get rid of one thing and that'd be fear in the body of Christ, we'd take it to the whole known world? But we are fearful. Do you know what the greatest fear of man is? Public humiliation. Do you guys know that? Number one fear on planet Earth is said to be public humiliation. Fear. Fear of failure. Anybody afraid of that? Maybe I just won't make it. Fear that I'm not enough, or I could never be enough. Fear of what if we try and it doesn't work in this marriage? Man, I face that every day when I go to work. All these men, I don't know if I'm going to make it. I don't know. It looks like she's signing for divorce papers. Number two, stay with me, guys. Shame. Shame shuts down. What are we talking about? Shame. Shame about their past. Shame about their story. Where did God bring you from? What is your testimony? What happened to you? How were you raised? What went on in your life? And there's deep, deep shame. So there's hiding, and then there's covering. Shame about what they went through. What did you go through? What was really going on during that time in your life? And so that shuts men and people down. And then third, survival mode, life. We're just trying to live for Friday. You know what? The Huskers play on Saturday. That's the highlight. You know, there's a football game on Friday night. So I'm working for the weekend. And dear God, get me through to the weekend, because get me through this job so I can at least crack a beer on Friday or Saturday night. And guess what? Maybe it'll be a good weekend. You know, I'm living for that. Anybody ever been there in your life? I was just living for the weekend. Guess not. Or living to try to pay bills, because that's really what life is all about, right? Just be a good provider, man. Man, you're not just called to be a good provider. What about emotional, being there for your wife? What about being a steward of love and grace and the altar and the house and being the head of the household and the high priest of the house? Are you listening to me? It's not just about trying to stay afloat. It's not survival skills or mission. You guys, a lot of marriages are not thriving. They're treading water. They're maintaining. They're exhausted. But God never called us to that. He never called us. He called us to multiply. Somebody say multiply. He called us to lead. Amen. Are we going to be the pitcher? Or are we going to get it right on our watch? That's what I tell a lot of men. Are we going to get it right on our watch in this lifetime? And there better be a hunger for us to do that. Because otherwise we're going to pass on our dysfunction to our own kids. And I would ask every man in this room, if you have a daughter, do you want her to someday in 5, 10, 20 years, she gets married and has the relationship that you have with your wife? Because you are modeling the kind of relationship that you have right now is going to be passed to your sons and daughters. Because what's caught is taught, right? And you can't hide what you have. Are you listening to me? So they will simply become a replica of what you are currently right now. And if you're not growing, look out. He's called you to multiply. He's called you to lead. He's called you to be a disciple. He's called you to growth. He's called you to impact. Are you listening today? Come on, church. Hallelujah. Now, if a marriage is misaligned, most couples are spiritually out of sync. Watch this. A farmer in his fields. Two oxen plowing in different directions destroy the field. Wouldn't they? If one went this way and the other went this way, they just ripped the yoke and one's going that way. And that's what's happened in this country for a long time. We have been fed a lie of bull. And we don't know who's the lead anymore. We don't have biblical order anymore. We don't understand it anymore. We're caught up in a movement, you guys, for the last 30, 40 years that you've all grown up in that has been dead wrong. Yeah, it is. Absolutely. It's been toxic to be a male. And guess what? It's the rise of the feminist movement. And it's created chaos in the body of Christ. And that's what I'm going to be meeting with key leaders about. You guys are talking about these things. Hallelujah to the Lamb of God. You guys, but when you're yoked together, the rows are straight and the harvest multiplies. That's what this is about, getting right, getting God's order back in the house of God, starting to walk with Jesus again, amen, being filled with the holiness of God, amen. Husband pulling one way, wife pulling another doesn't work. He feels disrespected and dishonored all the time. She feels unseen, you guys. The mission feels unclear. The home feels heavy. There's no unity, momentum, or mission, you guys. That's why men avoid going home. That's why men are become workaholics, because going home is not a place of peace anyway. So guess what? They're going to stay in the shed and work until midnight with the light on. Over and over and over and over again. I see it all the time. And many women stop trusting their husband's leadership because they're not leading at all. They're lukewarm and they're passive. And they made her an idol, and that doesn't work either. The Bible says, cast down your idols. So when a couple comes to alignment, you become like Belgian horses working together. I think I got a picture here. I threw a picture in there. Praise the Lord. Look at those Belgians. They're massive, you guys. Here's the truth. One horse, one Belgian horse, Joe, I don't think you knew this. One horse can pull 8,000 pounds. Do you know that? Two untrained together can pull 20,000 pounds. But two trained or aligned and yoked together can pull 32,000 pounds of weight. That's four times more than the one if you get two walking together. Does all my farmers understand that? Isn't that powerful, you guys? Can you see how this works when we're walking together in God's way? Amen. Hallelujah. Four times more get done with kingdom impact. Hallelujah. Instead of pulling the opposite directions. Now let's look at this. How many want three reasons most couples never walk in mission? Raise your hand if you want it. Amen. It's coming anyway. Okay. God help me to get through this. Amen. Number one, they don't use their testimony. We're going to see this. Up close and personal. Obstacle number one, they don't use their testimony. Most people bury their testimony deep under years of shame. No one's ever going to really know you. No one's ever going to come to grips with what you walked through, what you went through, or anything like that, because it's buried. But listen to the word. And they overcame him by the blood of the Lamb and by the word of whose? Their testifying of the moment that they came and got born again out of this. They overcame who? The devil, by the blood, amen, and the word of their testimony, amen. We're to go all around the world telling the one thing. I don't care if it's blind Bartimaeus or Mary Magdalene or whoever else, I believe, or the woman at the well, but we're supposed to tell our testimony of what God did in redeeming us to the whole wide world, and sometimes that's enough. You don't have to be a theologian that understands every ounce of this. Yes, it's good to understand the word of God, you guys. But look at this. What stays hidden stays powerless. If the devil can convince you to stay silent about your past, he can keep you silent about your purpose. Are you listening to me back there? Your testimony is your weapon. Where do you get that? They overcame him by the blood of the Lamb and the word of their what? Do you have a testimony? Raise your hand if you got one. Is it a powerful one? Did God deliver you somewhere along the line? Raise your hands again. From what? In what? Does anybody know it? Are you using it? Hallelujah. Your testimony is your weapon. If it stays private, it stays powerless. Your testimony is not a wound, it's a weapon. What happened to you? Wasn't meant to destroy you. Genesis 50:20, is it? With Joseph? You thought all these things were evil for me, but God's going to use these to save much people alive. You know that scripture? And Joseph? all these terrible things that happened unto me? My story, are you listening to me? You guys individually ask, and here's an individual thing I want you to do right now. Because raise your hand if you've been born again and saved. Hi, hold them up for 2 seconds, please. Then ask yourself, what has God brought me through? Well, I want to see the hands one more time. What has God brought you through? That's your message. That's your testimony. That's supposed to be published everywhere. Go into all the world, preach the gospel. What did God bring you through? That's your testimony. That's your experience. That's your life story. That's your history. That is what you go and preach. And yes, you add the gospel. You may add Romans Road to that. Yes, you guys. But you tell your story of what Jesus did in your life. Amen. Saving you from sin. Can I get an amen in this house? Hallelujah. Thank you, Emerson. Praise the name of Jesus. Should we hide it under a bushel? No, I'm going to let it shine. And dear God, we've got to tell the whole wide world about what God has done. It's called the gospel. Amen. Church, wake up in the name of Jesus. We don't heal by hiding it. You must become vulnerable. Say the word. Oh, I don't want to do that. I'm fearful. I'm going to touch that. To the degree you are living in shame, you are still living in darkness and creating darkness and places of hiding where the devil loves to roam and rule.
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1: Hitting the brakes, I'm Paul Stevens, Fox News. President Trump says he's pausing for now any more strikes on Iran because progress has been made toward a peace deal.
2: This decision comes after the White House confirmed the Saudi crown prince spoke with President Trump yesterday. The president wrote on Truth Social, "We have just been asked by Iran and other Middle Eastern countries to hold off any attack and that the perimeters of a deal has been agreed to. This would include the immediate, complete, and total opening of the Strait of Hormuz and an end to Iran's nuclear threat." According to Axios, the Saudis expressed concern and asked for clarity about the president's plan of action. A second source with knowledge of the call said MBS urged Trump to de-escalate and refrain from launching the strikes.
1: Fox's Rebecca Castor, Saudi Arabia reportedly concerned its energy infrastructure could be targeted by Iran. Iran suggesting it was, quote, neither surprised nor passive following the Trump announcement. Strong dry winds are driving wildfires out of control near Spokane, Washington, and other parts of the Pacific Northwest.
3: Overnight, those winds backing down a little bit, only 5 to 10 to 15 miles an hour. Do expect those to kind of ramp back up as we get going through the day. And we'll stay dry. And then with those winds, where's the wildfire smoke going? Well, folks are dealing with that more in the central portions of the country as those upper-level winds grab that and then move it across more of the heartland in the plains. Still areas where you could see some wildfires today. That risk where it's critical from Montana stretching down into Idaho over towards Wyoming, and then ultimately stretching further south, getting towards areas like Colorado, all areas where you could see some of those wildfires, partially being driven by some extreme heat, and we still see those heat warnings in place through the central portions of the country.
1: And that's Fox Weather's Adam Klotz. Washington State Governor Bob Ferguson declaring a state of emergency. Almost 2 million acres across the Pacific Northwest have been burned by wildfires this year. 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
13: Does look like we can expect to see a rather average day ahead for us here for today, with temperatures here this afternoon expected to get up right around about the mid-80s, right where we should be for this time of the year. A warm front, though, pushes through. We'll see highs into the upper 80s here for the start of the work week on Monday, but then by Tuesday, a cold front pushes through ahead of that system, giving us a chance for showers and thunderstorms here late Monday night into your day on Tuesday as well. Highs only get into the upper 70s, mid-70s even here by midweek Wednesday, but it does look like we can expect to see warmer weather coming in by the end of the work week next week. Our forecast here for today, we'll see sunny skies, a high in the mid-80s, southeast winds of 5 to 10 miles per hour. Tonight, mostly clear, a low near 62. By Monday, sunshine, a high around 88 degrees. And Tuesday, a chance for showers and thunderstorms, cloudy skies, a high around 77. Wednesday, a chance for showers and storms, a high around 74 degrees. I'm weatherology meteorologist Jennifer Wojcicki, and that's KTIC weather on Classic Country KTIC.
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1: I'm Ann Carrick. Large-scale attacks against Iran on pause. The president calling off the strikes after talking to the Saudi crown prince.
2: He wrote on Truth Social, the USA is locked and loaded and ready to go against Iran. Despite this, we have just been asked by Iran and other Middle Eastern countries to hold off any attack and that the perimeters of a deal has been agreed to.
1: Fox's Rebecca Castor. Almost 2 million acres across the Pacific Northwest have burned this season due to wildfires. Washington State Governor Bob Ferguson declaring a state of emergency on Saturday, a statewide burn ban also in effect.
3: We appreciate that this is an extremely difficult situation for many Washingtonians. I want them to know we're doing everything we can to get resources out as quickly as possible.
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7: Does look like we can expect to see a rather average day ahead for us here for today, with temperatures here this afternoon expected to get up right around about the mid-80s, right where we should be for this time of the year. A warm front, though, pushes through. We'll see highs into the upper 80s here for the start of the work week on Monday, but then by Tuesday, a cold front pushes through ahead of that system, giving us a chance for showers and thunderstorms here late Monday night into your day on Tuesday as well. Highs only get into the upper 70s, mid-70s even here by midweek Wednesday, but it does look like we can expect to see warmer weather coming in by the end of the work week next week. Our forecast here for today, we'll see sunny skies, a high in the mid-80s, southeast winds of 5 to 10 miles per hour. Tonight, mostly clear, a low near 62. By Monday, sunshine, a high around 88 degrees. And Tuesday, a chance for showers and thunderstorms. Cloudy skies, a high around 77. Wednesday, a chance for showers and storms, a high around 74 degrees. I'm weatherology meteorologist Jennifer Wojcicki, and that's KTIC weather on Classic Country KTIC.
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sitting around the other night. Started talking about politics, religion, love, and life. And what a shame it was about 9/11. And what about hell? And what about heaven? And is there or isn't there angels here on earth? And then one guy said, well, you can take that for what it's worth. If it's something I can see or something I can touch, well, I might believe in all that stuff. So I just had to say to him,

0: And then I said, who went through the pain and smiled through the tears on the day of your birth? She counted your fingers and toes. Thank God you were whole. Son, you ought to know who loved you first.
1: That's right.
0: And who always came running every time you cried out. And how many more things have you forgotten about? And who tried their best to teach you wrong from right? And how many nights did she leave on a light while she waited and prayed till you came in? And who'll be there for you right up to the end?

Dawn, heal the broken, raise the dead. At the name of Jesus, I've seen sin-hardened men melted, derelicts transformed, the lights of hope put into the eyes of a hopeless child. I've heard a mother softly breathe his name at the bedside of a child delirious from fever. And I've watched that little body grow quiet and the fevered brow cool. I've sat at the bedside of a dying saint, her body racked with pain, who in those final fleeting seconds summoned her last ounce of ebbing strength to whisper her sweetest name. Jesus. Jesus. Emperors have tried to destroy it. Philosophies have tried to stamp it out. Tyrants have tried to wash it from the face of the earth with the very blood of those who claimed it. Oh, yet it still stands. And there shall be that final day when every voice that has ever uttered a sound, every voice of Adam's race, shall raise in one mighty chorus to proclaim the name of Jesus. For in that day, every knee shall bow and every tongue shall confess that Jesus Christ is Lord. So, you see, it was not mere chance that caused

He could preach a simple, straightforward message like, repent, that is, turn around, follow me, because the kingdom, the rule and reign of God is here. He said to the demon, be gone. He said to the sick, be healed. He said to the storm, be still. He said to the sinner, I forgive you your sins. And that last one really got the religious leaders stirred up, because they knew that not just anyone can talk like that. No one can forgive sins but God alone, they said. It was upsetting to them because Jesus wasn't just telling stories. He was speaking in the name of God, with the authority of God, in the place of God, as the Son of God. And that's the kind of talk that can get a storyteller crucified. So it's not enough to say that Jesus told stories to connect with people. That might be the mission of Pixar or Disney, but not Jesus. Jesus' stories don't just connect, they point. The crowds connected with Jesus' stories. But for the disciples, these stories pointed them somewhere. The stories pointed them to the mystery of the coming kingdom of God, the rule and reign of God, to forgiveness and a restored relationship with God. And the longer they were with Jesus, the more they saw that he wasn't like any other teacher. You heard them. What kind of person is this? They asked. Even the wind and the waves obey him. When a teacher tells a story, it's common for the student to ask, what's the point? Because that's what teachers do. They tell stories to make a point, an illustration of some topic or theme or lesson. But with the New Testament parables, it's Jesus himself. He's the point. He is the lamp on the stand that gives light to the house. He's the farmer out in the field laboring for the harvest. He is the word that is sown into the ground to die so that he can rise and send out his branches so that we might find shelter in his shade. So far, we've talked through two answers to this question. Why did Jesus tell parables? And we've discovered that Jesus' parables not only connect, they also point. But there's more. When we listen to Mark chapter 4, did you notice that Jesus himself gave a reason why he teaches in parables? He said that his stories are designed to divide. Pixar movies are designed to connect with crowds, but Jesus' stories divide crowds and draw in disciples. The crowd was captivated by Jesus' stories. They wanted part of what he has to offer, a life lesson, a moving story. And when they got what they wanted, they might say, oh, that was a good story. He made a good point. And then they go on with their lives. But the disciples linger with Jesus long after the crowd has lost interest. And the parables are designed to do this. They draw you in out of the lines of the crowd and into the circle of disciples. They prompt you to ask questions. What did that mean? Jesus, what was the point? See, the crowd came for a short while, but the disciple is drawn to Jesus for life. I heard a parable once about a boy who was captivated watching a butterfly. He saw it floating almost effortlessly, gliding from flower to flower. He'd never seen anything like it before. The bright color of its wings, the fluid yet unpredictable flight path, the way it landed gracefully and balanced on a single flower petal. And he was so interested in it that he wanted to keep it and show it to his friends. So he caught it and he pulled it apart. He divided its wings and put them in one pile over here.

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0: will be weeping and gnashing of teeth. But the ones who are wise are those who by faith cling to Jesus and do their best to live as those who have been redeemed by God. Instead of using our time to serve our sinful desires, we use our time to love God and serve our neighbor. For making the best use of the time in our verse literally can be translated as redeeming the time. As Christians, we redeem the use of our time because we are those who have been redeemed by the blood of Christ. For making the best use of the time in our verse literally can be translated as redeeming the time. As Christians, we redeem the use of our time because we are those who have been redeemed by the blood of Christ. For Jesus bought us.
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3: It still looks like we can expect to see a rather average afternoon ahead for us here for today, with temperatures here this afternoon expected to get up right around about the mid-80s, right where we should be for this time of the year. A warm front, though, pushes through. We'll see highs into the upper 80s here for the start of the work week on Monday. But then by Tuesday, a cold front pushes through ahead of that system, giving us a chance for showers and thunderstorms here late Monday night into your day on Tuesday as well. Highs only get into the upper 70s, mid-70s even here by midweek Wednesday. But it does look like we can expect to see warmer weather coming in by the end of the work week next week. Our forecast here for this afternoon, we'll see sunny skies, a high in the mid-80s, southeast winds of 5 to 10 miles per hour. Tonight, mostly clear, a low near 62. By Monday, sunshine, a high around 88 degrees. And Tuesday, a chance for showers and thunderstorms. Cloudy skies, a high around 77. Wednesday, a chance for showers and storms, a high around 74 degrees. I'm weatherology meteorologist Jennifer Wojcicki, and that's KTIC weather on Classic Country KTIC.
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0: Classic Country KTIC. Good afternoon. I'm J.D. Gibbs. Thank you to Joel Janacek for filling in for me at this time last week while my family and I were on vacation. We are just a few days away from the kickoff of the 2026 Cumming County Fair. It begins Thursday of this week, running through Sunday. 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

Classic Country, KTIC, Ronnie Millsap. It was almost like a song. At this point of the noon hour each Sunday, we hop into the KTIC time machine for a way back classic. We're going back to 1959, and the song we're going to hear was written by Harlan Howard. In 1959, it was actually recorded and released by two different people. One of those people being Guy Mitchell, who had a moderate hit with it, but the rendition we're going to hear from 1959 was recorded by another guy who took this song to number two. It spent 40 weeks on the charts in 1959. Ray Price, Heartaches by the Number. It's on Classic Country KTIC.

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0: Classic Country KTIC with Conway Twitty. Good afternoon. I'm JD Gibbs. We have a Fox News update coming up. We'll check weather and then play your country hits from T.G. Shepherd, Travis Tritt, and others. 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
2: News, I'm Ann Carrick. President Trump announced a pause in strikes on Iran because Iran agreed to the perimeters of a peace deal. Iranian media casting doubt on that claim.
3: Anytime that something comes out that they interpret as, well, if the world believes that, they're going to think that we're weak. They're going to think that we don't have this strength. They work to lie about it, to deny it, to say that it's not the truth. That's what takes place every time.
2: Florida Republican Representative Brian Mast. U.S. Environmental Protection Agency Administrator Lee Zeldin talking about new AI data center.
4: This ratepayer protection pledge is President Trump's leadership in ensuring that the parties involved in getting these data centers built structure the deal in a way where the people who live in that community, if they're going to see any movement in their bill, they're going to see it to go down, not up.
2: Critics worry about costs and rate increases for residents. 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
7: It still looks like we can expect to see a rather average afternoon ahead for us here for today, with temperatures here this afternoon expected to get up right around about the mid-80s, right where we should be for this time of the year. A warm front, though, pushes through. We'll see highs into the upper 80s here for the start of the work week on Monday. But then by Tuesday, a cold front pushes through ahead of that system, giving us a chance for showers and thunderstorms here late Monday night into your day on Tuesday as well. Highs only get into the upper 70s, mid-70s even here by midweek Wednesday. But it does look like we can expect to see warmer weather coming in by the end of the work week next week. Our forecast here for this afternoon, we'll see sunny skies, a high in the mid-80s, southeast winds of 5 to 10 miles per hour. Tonight, mostly clear, a low near 62. By Monday, sunshine, a high around 88 degrees. And Tuesday, a chance for showers and thunderstorms. Cloudy skies, a high around 77. Wednesday, a chance for showers and storms, a high around 74 degrees. I'm weatherology meteorologist Jennifer Wojcicki, and that's KTIC weather on Classic Country KTIC.
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0: Classic Country KTIC. Thank you for letting us be a part of your weekend. We have Fox News coming up at the top of the hour, and we'll get our latest weather forecast too. Right now, this classic from Glen Campbell.
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1: President Trump says U.S. military still are ready to go. I'm Ann Carrick, Fox News. A massive wave of strikes on Iran halted for now. The president pausing strikes on Iran. Fox's Trey Yingst in Tel Aviv.
2: Overnight, President Trump posted on Truth Social saying that Iran and other Middle Eastern countries asked that he hold off any attack in that the perimeters of a deal have been agreed to. He went on to say this would include the immediate, complete and total opening of the Hormuz Strait and an end to Iran's nuclear threat. Reports do indicate that assurances were made by Iran's foreign minister, one of the country's top negotiators. Before the latest diplomatic breakthrough, Iran attacked additional vessels in the Strait of Hormuz late last week. At a cabinet meeting at Camp David on Friday, the president described his displeasure with the way the Iranians have negotiated while continuing destabilizing activity.
1: Saudi Arabia reportedly asked the president to call off the strikes, in part out of concerns for possible attacks on its energy infrastructure. Three people were killed, seven others injured in a Saturday afternoon shooting at the In-N-Out Burger in Twins Falls, Idaho. One of those killed was an employee at the restaurant.
3: Cell phone videos capture dozens of employees running from the building Saturday afternoon and the possible suspect carrying a long rifle. The police chief called it a chaotic scene, but has not yet identified the suspect or a potential motive.
4: The suspected shooter in this incident is deceased. He was nearby on the scene there, and we are working to try to ascertain his identity and the motivations behind that.
3: In a statement, In-N-Out President Lindsay Snyder confirmed at least one employee was killed in the shooting. She said, "My heart is broken. We lost one of our beautiful associates tonight. She was taking care of our most important asset, our customers, and her life was taken by a disgusting human who doesn't value the lives of others or his own."
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8: It still looks like we can expect to see a rather average afternoon ahead for us here for today, with temperatures here this afternoon expected to get up right around about the mid-80s, right where we should be for this time of the year. A warm front, though, pushes through. We'll see highs into the upper 80s here for the start of the work week on Monday. But then by Tuesday, a cold front pushes through ahead of that system, giving us a chance for showers and thunderstorms here late Monday night into your day on Tuesday as well. Highs only get into the upper 70s, mid-70s even here by midweek Wednesday. But it does look like we can expect to see warmer weather coming in by the end of the work week next week. Our forecast here for this afternoon, we'll see sunny skies, a high in the mid-80s, southeast winds of 5 to 10 miles per hour. Tonight, mostly clear, a low near 62. By Monday, sunshine, a high around 88 degrees. And Tuesday, a chance for showers and thunderstorms. Cloudy skies, a high around 77. Wednesday, a chance for showers and storms, a high around 74 degrees. I'm weatherology meteorologist Jennifer Wojcicki, and that's KTIC weather on Classic Country KTIC.
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0: 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Time marches on from Tracy Lawrence. Good afternoon. I'm J.D. Gibbs. 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

came crawling home last night, by many nights before. Finally made it to my feet as she opened up the door and she said, "You're not

Classic Country, KTIC. We have reached that point of the hour where we again hop into the KTIC time machine for a way back classic. Last hour, we heard a song that was one of two renditions of that song released in the same year, 1959. This time around, we're going to hear another song that's the second rendition of the song, although the release dates were separated by about a year and by different formats. The song was written and recorded by American rock band Rick Carly with the Chiva Tones and released in 1956. Then in 1957, country crooner Sonny James recorded Young Love and had a huge number one hit with it. So back to 1957 we go to hear Sonny James on Classic Country KTIC.

0: Classic Country KTIC 11 Her Was Easier. Tom Paul and the Glacier Brothers. Good afternoon. Great to have you along. Weekends are better when you have us in your speakers all weekend long. We have special shows for you each Sunday this morning, as we do every Sunday morning at 7. Bill Gaither and friends did Homecoming Radio. Now, coming up at 2 o'clock this afternoon, we'll start 2 hours of polka music with Craig Ebel. It's polka time. Then at 4 o'clock, some great Western music, cowboy poetry, and good conversation with Red Steagall's Cowboy Corner. We have a Fox News update coming up, and we'll check weather for you, then get back to the country with Restless Heart, Tim McGraw, and more on Classic Country KTIC.
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3: News. I'm Carmen Roberts. President Trump hits the brakes on plans for a major attack on Iran.
4: Overnight, President Trump posted on Truth Social saying that Iran and other Middle Eastern countries asked that he hold off any attack in that the perimeters of a deal have been agreed to.
3: Fox's Trey Yingston, Tel Aviv. Today, Qatar mediators presented Iran with a fresh proposal to open the Strait of Hormuz. 3 people were killed, 7 injured, some critically, during a shooting yesterday at the In-N-Out Burger in Twin Falls, Idaho.
5: In a statement, In-N-Out President Lindsay Snyder confirmed at least one employee was killed in the shooting. She said, "My heart is broken. We lost one of our beautiful associates tonight."
3: Fox's Rebecca Castor, the gunman is also dead. 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
6: We're a mile north of Beamer here, and looks like we got about 90 hundreds.
7: The left lane going south on Highway 9 out of Pender is blocked.
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11: It still looks like we can expect to see a rather average afternoon ahead for us here for today, with temperatures here this afternoon expected to get up right around about the mid-80s, right where we should be for this time of the year. A warm front, though, pushes through. We'll see highs into the upper 80s here for the start of the work week on Monday, but then by Tuesday, a cold front pushes through ahead of that system, giving us a chance for showers and thunderstorms here late Monday night into your day on Tuesday as well. Highs only get into the upper 70s, mid-70s even here by midweek Wednesday, but it does look like we can expect to see warmer weather coming in by the end of the work week next week. Our forecast here for this afternoon, we'll see sunny skies, a high in the mid-80s, southeast winds of 5 to 10 miles per hour. Tonight, mostly clear, a low near 62. By Monday, sunshine, a high around 88 degrees. And Tuesday, a chance for showers and thunderstorms, cloudy skies, a high around 77. Wednesday, a chance for showers and storms, a high around 74 degrees. I'm weatherology meteorologist Jennifer Wojcicki, and that's KTIC weather on Classic Country KTIC.
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I'll be back in here just after 5 o'clock this evening to enjoy more great classic country music with you. Coming up at 2 o'clock, we'll get a Fox News update, and then it's polka time with Craig Ebel on Classic Country, KTICMJD.

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1: Wildfires rage in the Pacific Northwest. I'm Carmen Roberts, Fox News. Thousands of families have evacuated as fast-moving wildfires tear through the eastern Washington state, and the National Guard has joined the fight.
2: It's a tragedy what we're seeing over there. I think when the sun sets and the sun rises in the morning, I think we're going to be in shock to see some of the scenes that that emerge out of there.
1: Washington National Guard General Gent Walsh on Fox News. And fires are also burning in Oregon and Washington State, and three major fires burning around Spokane destroyed at least 600 structures, threatened others, and have left thousands of customers without power. Washington Governor Bob Ferguson has declared a statewide emergency and a burn ban as that devastation continues to unfold. Just as another U.S. strike on Iran appeared imminent, President Trump hit the brakes. He says his Gulf allies pressed him to pursue talks. Fox's Trey Yingst is in Tel Aviv.
3: Overnight, President Trump posted to Truth Social saying that Iran and other Middle Eastern countries asked that he hold off any attack in that the perimeters of a deal has been agreed to. He went on to say this would include the immediate, complete, and total opening of the Hormuz Strait and an end to Iran's nuclear threat. Reports indicate that assurances were made by Iran's foreign minister, one of the country's top negotiators. Secretary Rubio told Fox News that while these negotiations unfold, the regime must change their behavior.
4: The regime has to change. You may not have a regime change, but the regime has to change. The Iranian regime traditionally has been expeditionary. In essence, their view is they don't want to just govern Iran. They want to govern the region.
3: We have been here before, the Iranians saying that they want a deal, and then the war resumes.
1: And in other news, we have about 4,400 flight attendants at Canada's second largest airline who went on strike today at WestJet. 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
17: It still looks like we can expect to see a rather average afternoon ahead for us here for today, with temperatures here this afternoon expected to get up right around about the mid-80s, right where we should be for this time of the year. A warm front, though, pushes through. We'll see highs into the upper 80s here for the start of the work week on Monday, but then by Tuesday, a cold front pushes through ahead of that system, giving us a chance for showers and thunderstorms here late Monday night into your day on Tuesday as well. Highs only get into the upper 70s, mid-70s even here by midweek Wednesday, but it does look like we can expect to see warmer weather coming in by the end of the work week next week. Our forecast here for this afternoon, we'll see sunny skies, a high in the mid-80s, southeast winds at 5 to 10 miles per hour. Tonight, mostly clear, a low near 62. By Monday, sunshine, a high around 88 degrees. And Tuesday, a chance for showers and thunderstorms. Cloudy skies, a high around 77. Wednesday, a chance for showers and storms, a high around 74 degrees. I'm weatherology meteorologist Jennifer Wojcicki, and that's KTIC weather on Classic Country KTIC.
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and off we go again. It's another edition of It's Polka Time. Hi, polka music fans. Your polka DJ, Craig Ebel, settling in once again, spinning you the best, biggest, and widest variety of polka music on It's Polka Time. Kicking off our show today is the Tuba Dan Band. From their recording, Let Her Rip, and a song called the Jolly Tuba Polka. On It's Polka Time.

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0: Don't you know about the bird? 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
2: Aluska Papuga, where are you? Let's go. One.

0: That's Bob and Ernie, the Zolka Brothers Polka Band, with a tune called I Love You. Before that, we heard from Walt Solik and his orchestra with a big, big hit from him called the Green Parrot Polka. We also heard from Tuba Dan from Ripon, Wisconsin, from their recording Let Her Rip and a song called the Jolly Tuba Polka. That's for you on It's Polka Time. Hello, everyone. Welcome to your radio. Welcome to another edition of It's Polka Time. I'm your host, Craig Ebel, settling in once again, spinning you guaranteed the biggest, best, and widest variety of polka music right now on It's Polka Time. 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
4: 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And I'm reminding you that you're in tune to the best variety of polka music on It's Polka Time with your host, Craig Ebel.

A selection taken from the Disney Pixar Toy Story 2 recording, Woody's Roundup. That's Riders in the Sky, featuring Joey, the cow polka king masculine, on a tune he wrote called the Prospector Polka. That's for you on its Polka Time.

0: hailing from Charles City, Iowa. That's music of the Mark Frana Band. From their recording, You Asked For It and Smile, Sweetheart, Smile. On It's Polka Time. You're showing your love for polka music just by listening to and supporting the polka shows on radio and internet. Here's your chance to give back and support one of the instruments that brings that music to you, the concertina. Be a member of the WCC, the World Concertina Congress. Created in 1975, the WCC is a nonprofit organization dedicated in preserving and promoting the instrument of the Chemnitzer concertina and recognizing the individuals, past and present, who have poured their heart and soul in playing the instrument and the music it makes. The WCC provides students and the public with educational opportunities and helps in research and documents the history of the instrument. The WCC also promotes the concertina with other organizations and clubs by hosting dances and events throughout the year. Become a member of the World Concertina Congress today by logging on the internet through concertinamusic.com. That's concertinamusic.com. The World Concertina Congress, promoting and preserving the Chemnitzer concertina and its diverse cultural music across the globe since 1975.
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3: It still looks like we can expect to see a rather average afternoon ahead for us here for today, with temperatures here this afternoon expected to get up right around about the mid-80s, right where we should be for this time of the year. A warm front, though, pushes through. We'll see highs into the upper 80s here for the start of the work week on Monday. But then by Tuesday, a cold front pushes through ahead of that system, giving us a chance for showers and thunderstorms here late Monday night into your day on Tuesday as well. Highs only get into the upper 70s, mid-70s even here by midweek Wednesday. But it does look like we can expect to see warmer weather coming in by the end of the work week next week. Our forecast here for this afternoon, we'll see sunny skies, a high in the mid-80s, southeast winds of 5 to 10 miles per hour. Tonight, mostly clear, a low near 62. By Monday, sunshine, a high around 88 degrees. And Tuesday, a chance for showers and thunderstorms, cloudy skies, a high around 77. Wednesday, a chance for showers and storms, a high around 74 degrees. I'm weatherology meteorologist Jennifer Wojcicki, and that's KTIC weather on Classic Country KTIC.
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That's a polka band to come out of Parma, Ohio in the mid-1970s. They were known as Bob Richards' Polka Brothers. And that was the Polka Brothers Polka. Right here on It's Polka Time. Hello, everyone. Welcome to your radio. Welcome to another edition of It's Polka Time. I'm your host, Craig Ebel. Settling in once again, spinning you guaranteed the biggest, best, and widest variety of polka music right now on It's Polka Time. We're going to take another healthy listen to all this new music that we've been receiving into the studios of It's Polka Time. But first and foremost, our requests and dedications. I have a Polka Time email from Elizabeth King. Oh, it's so good to hear from you again. It says, good morning, Craig. Sending lots of good wishes from Wayne, Nebraska. Could you please play the Judy Polka for Judy Johnson, who celebrated her birthday recently? Judy lives in St. Paul, Nebraska. This request comes from her family, friends, and fellow members of the Howard County Intoxicated Secret Monthly Brunch Club. You gotta love that. We all love your show and we listen to you each and every Sunday over KTIC 840 AM out of West Point, Nebraska. Keep up the good work. Elizabeth King, thank you very much for your request once again. It is great to hear from you. And Judy Johnson, happy birthday to you. This song is going out to you. It's Music of the Project from their recording First and Ten. And the Judy Polka, by request on It's Polka Time.

0: 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Box 32757, Minneapolis, Minnesota 55432. That's It's Polka Time, P.O. 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
1: Well, thanks. 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
1: Thanks once again, Fred the Axeman Axberg. 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It was recorded live last year in 2025, and the CD is called Live at Pulaski Polka Days, and it features the award-winning vocalist Kimberly Ullman. Here's a Dolly Parton tune called 9 to 5 on its Polka Time.

0: Hailing from Denmark, Wisconsin, that's music of the Mark Jerakovic Combo. 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

hailing from Hadley, Massachusetts. 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
4: Four days every August, there's only one place to be. 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
0: Dennis Polisky and the Maestro's Men will help me put a wrap on the first hour of the program with a tune called Polka Session. 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Lots more happy, snappy polka music coming your way in hour two of It's Polka Time.
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1: Another pause. I'm Roger Stern, Fox News. The U.S. pausing attacks on Iran again, hoping to reach a peace agreement. Here's Fox's Alex Hogan.
2: Yesterday, the president spoke with the Crown Prince about the concerns of escalation in the region, and President Trump posted on Truth Social, writing in part, quote, "We have just been asked by Iran and other Middle Eastern countries to hold off any attack in the parameters of a deal that has been agreed to. That would include the immediate, complete, and total reopening of the Hormuz Strait and an end to Iran's nuclear threat." So no deal has been reached yet. Democrats today say that there is no clear plan out of this conflict, calling the back and forth escalatory.
1: We've seen pauses like this before, only to have the fighting resume because there was no agreement. We're waiting to learn more about yesterday's fatal shooting at an In-N-Out Burger in Twin Falls, Idaho. Three people died.
3: Cell phone videos capture dozens of employees running from the building Saturday afternoon and the possible suspect carrying a long rifle. The police chief called it a chaotic scene, but has not yet identified the suspect or a potential motive.
4: The suspected shooter in this incident is deceased. He was nearby on the scene there. We are working to try to ascertain his identity and the motivations behind that.
3: In a statement, In-N-Out President Lindsay Snyder confirmed at least one employee was killed in the shooting. She said, "My heart is broken. We lost one of our beautiful associates tonight. She was taking care of our most important asset, our customers, and her life was taken by a disgusting human who doesn't value the lives of others or his own."
1: Fox's Rebecca Castor. Flight attendants with WestJet, Canada's second largest airline, have gone on strike. The issue is pay. The union represents 4,400 attendants. 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
7: It still looks like we can expect to see a rather average afternoon ahead for us here for today, with temperatures here this afternoon expected to get up right around about the mid-80s, right where we should be for this time of the year. A warm front, though, pushes through. We'll see highs into the upper 80s here for the start of the work week on Monday, but then by Tuesday, a cold front pushes through ahead of that system, giving us a chance for showers and thunderstorms here late Monday night into your day on Tuesday as well. Highs only get into the upper 70s, mid-70s even here by midweek Wednesday, but it does look like we can expect to see warmer weather coming in by the end of the work week next week. Our forecast here for this afternoon, we'll see sunny skies, a high in the mid-80s, southeast winds of 5 to 10 miles per hour. Tonight, mostly clear, a low near 62. By Monday, sunshine, a high around 88 degrees. And Tuesday, a chance for showers and thunderstorms. Cloudy skies, a high around 77. Wednesday, a chance for showers and storms, a high around 74 degrees. I'm weatherology meteorologist Jennifer Wojcicki, and that's KTIC weather on Classic Country KTIC.
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8: Kicking off hour two of the show is the Good Time Dutchmen from their debut release, Who's in Charge, and a song called The Jet Polka. On its Polka Time.

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0: Casey Fingers Shaversky on the concertina with a tune he wrote called Get Going Polka. Before that, we heard Polka Hall of Famer Vern Meisner on a tune he wrote called Augie's Polka. We also heard a band called Change of Pace with the title song from their recording, You'll Be Back. And kicking off hour two, the Good Time Dutchman from Kewaskum, Wisconsin, on a tune called The Jet Polka. That's for you on It's Polka Time. Hello, everyone. Welcome back to your radio. Welcome back to hour two of It's Polka Time. I'm your host, Craig Ebel, settling in once again, spinning you guaranteed the biggest, best, and widest variety of polka music in this second hour of It's Polka Time. 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

0: You in Maquoketa, Iowa. 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
1: Hi, polka fans. 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

Squeeze Box from their recording By Request featuring Ted Lang and Molly B. Molly on the old button accordion right there with the Barbara Polka on its Polka Time.

0: WCC, the World Concertina Congress. Created in 1975, the WCC is a nonprofit organization dedicated in preserving and promoting the instrument of the Chemnitzer Concertina and recognizing the individuals, past and present, who have poured their heart and soul in playing the instrument and the music it makes. The WCC provides students and the public with educational opportunities and helps in research and documents the history of the instrument. The WCC also promotes the concertina with other organizations and clubs by hosting dances and events throughout the year. 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That's concertinamusic.com. The World Concertina Congress, promoting and preserving the Chemnitzer Concertina and its diverse cultural music across the globe since 1975.
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3: Breezy conditions from our south-southeast at 10 miles per hour, gusting to 20 miles per hour. Partly cloudy skies tonight with a low of 63 degrees. Monday, we're staying mostly sunny with a high of 91. South-southeast winds at 20 miles per hour, gusts to 30. A cold front drops across the region on Tuesday, bringing rain showers and thunderstorms. Partly sunny skies and a high of 76. North winds at 15 miles per hour, gust to 25 miles per hour. Showers and thunderstorms linger into the middle of the week. Wednesday, partly sunny with a high of 73. Thursday, skies clear to mostly sunny conditions with a high of 78. Friday, mostly sunny with a high of 83. I'm weatherology meteorologist Bella Pittman, and that's KTIC weather on Classic Country KTIC.
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Michael Costa and the Beat. From their recording When I Saw You, featuring members of Brave Combo from Denton, Texas, helping them out on a tune called Flea Fly. 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Welcome back to Hour 2 of It's Polka Time. I'm your host, Craig Ebel, settling in once again, spinning you guaranteed the biggest, best, and widest variety of polka music each and every time you dial up It's Polka Time. Right now, we're going to call upon Eddie Ulch and the Jolly Bohemians from Iowa. And a song called Around and Around Polka on It's Polka Time.

Craig would love to hear from the listeners of It's Polka Time, and if you would like to make requests or dedications, please send them in on a postcard or letter to It's Polka Time, P.O. 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

from America's Little Switzerland, New Glarus, Wisconsin. That's the Roger Bright Band, going back to 1988, featuring Scotty Lorenz on the clarinet with a Slavko Osnick tune called The Wind Song. That's for you on It's Polka Time. Here's some Tex-Mex Cojunto-style polka music with Flaco Jimenez and a song called Blanca Rosa.

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going back to the 1940s in Minneapolis, Minnesota, with the Chesney Brothers, Bill and Eddie Chesney, and a tune called the Northeast Polka on It's Polka Time.

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4: We're a mile north of Beamer here, and looks like we got about 90 hundreds.
5: The left lane going south on Highway 9 out of Pender is blocked.
6: We had some weather move through, and start time is going to be delayed about a half hour.
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0: Hey folks, that's going to do it for me, Craig Ebel, on another edition of It's Polka Time. Hope you enjoyed the show. We'll do it all again next week. Taking Me Home is the New Brass from Springfield, Massachusetts, and a song called We Like It Polka. We'll see you next week on the radio for another edition of It's Polka Time. So long, everyone.

0: 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It's Polka Time with your host, Craig Ebel, is a recorded production of Ebel Entertainment in cooperation with 840 KTIC. 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
2: Negotiations over the Strait are in the final stages. I'm Carmen Roberts, Fox News. But those talks are not between the U.S. and Iran. They are between Iran and Oman, the country that borders the other side of the Strait of Hormuz. Iran's foreign ministry says there's no way the Strait will return to the way it was before the war. Overnight, President Trump paused new strikes on that country. Fox's Alex Hogan has more from Washington.
3: President Trump spoke to the Saudi crown prince, who had shared his concerns over his plans for new strikes against Iran. And the escalation also prompted the U.S. embassy in Israel to warn Americans in the region to reconsider travel to the area or to consider traveling home. Republicans today argue that Iran does not have the military capacity it did back when the conflict started. Democrats today argue Americans are more focused on the economic burden that they're feeling here at home. We heard President Trump say that he was losing faith in negotiations, although he posted on Truth Social telling people to get to work and to get it done.
2: Wildfires explode in size across Washington state, with three burning out of control, consuming about 7,500 acres. Fox Weather's Adam Klotz has more on conditions.
4: Dry conditions across the Northwest. That's what we've been seeing. The most recent one there just to the west of Spokane, Washington, 3,500 acres burned here. Now, there are a lot more fires across the Pacific Northwest. Those winds driving them across the Intermountain West, stretching down into the Texas region. That's where you'll see the wildfire smoke. The bullseye today from Montana stretching back down into the mountains. Think Jackson, think Idaho. Those are some of the hot spots. And it's all being driven by some really warm temperatures. We've got all of these heat warnings across the region.
2: And this just in, police in Twin Falls, Idaho, say the gunman in yesterday's shooting at a fast food restaurant shot and killed himself. The suspect identified as 24-year-old Chad Williams. Two other people died. Seven were injured. 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
9: Breezy conditions from our south-southeast at 10 miles per hour, gusting to 20 miles per hour. Partly cloudy skies tonight with a low of 63 degrees. Monday, we're staying mostly sunny with a high of 91. South-southeast winds at 20 miles per hour, gusts to 30. A cold front drops across the region on Tuesday, bringing rain showers and thunderstorms. Partly sunny skies and a high of 76. North winds at 15 miles per hour, gust to 25 miles per hour. Showers and thunderstorms linger into the middle of the week. Wednesday, partly sunny with a high of 73. Thursday, skies clear to mostly sunny conditions with a high of 78. Friday, mostly sunny with a high of 83. I'm weatherology meteorologist Bella Pittman, and that's KTIC weather on Classic Country KTIC.
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10: 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Boys, before we listen to Chris, I want to do one of our songs called When the Cimarron Was Red and On the Rise. I'm ready, just waiting on you. Here we go.

0: When the Cimarron was red and on the rise. I never saw the Cimarron on the rise, but I saw the Canadian on the rise, and it's a scary booger. You folks stay with us. We'll be right back with more of Cowboy Corner and a return visit from my buddy, Mr. Chris Lacey. Hang on. 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Mark your calendars for September 26th in Guthrie, Texas. The August-September issue of Cowboys and Indians magazine is on your newsstand right now. The cover story is Dream Team. Go behind the chutes and into the arena with America's Bull Riding A-Team, the Arizona Ridge Riders. And go in the extra miles, go inside the grueling sport of the ultra marathon, and find out why more and more men and women are going to great lengths to test their physical and mental mettle. Wonder Women. From basketball to rodeo to mixed martial arts, these native female athletes are making history and making their mark on their respective sports. And the open range, learn where to catch a wave in Texas, discover idyllic acreage in Idaho, and explore fly fishing with the awkward angler. That's Cowboys and Indians magazine bringing you the beauty, the grandeur, and the drama of the American West 6 times a year.
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0: This portion of Cowboy Corner is brought to you by our friends at the American Hat Company. Proud to be an American, proud to wear an American hat. You're listening to Cowboy Corner. I'm Red Steagall here in the bunkhouse with Jake and Badger and old Dan and Leon and all the rest of the boys. And a return visit from my good friend from out at the 06 Ranch in Brewster County, Texas, Mr. Chris Lacey. And Chris, did you like Badger's coffee?
7: Yes, sir. It's good. Good to stay out.
0: You bragged on him. So here he comes. We were talking about horses last time you were here. And what about the early days? How'd they get the horses out here, and where'd they buy them?
6: before they could raise them.
7: Well, they started. They'd raise it. They'd try to get a nice stallion from somewhere, you know, and then they'd put them on grade mares. We didn't have any registered mares until about 1979, after I'd been here for a while. But they'd buy a few ever so often, and buy them by the truckload. It'd be the straight deck back then, you know, with about 20 or 30 horses on a straight deck. Didn't know anything about them hardly. All right, boys, just get on them, and we're going to start riding them, see what they can do. Of course, you wouldn't be able to turn them in an acre, and they'd run off with you. And you might not, if you got on one, and you better stay on him all day, or you know, you're not going to be able to get off and do anything. You're just going to, you know, just ride, you know. Somebody may bring you a cup of coffee. they were tough horses. If some of those horses made it, they were really good ranch horses. And of course, maybe only a fourth of them did. Uh-huh. You know.
6: You still pasture breed then?
7: Yes.
6: So you have... You select the mares that you want to go on that one particular stud. What are the problems with doing that? How about that if that stud doesn't accept a mare? What do you do? I've often wondered about that.
7: We get those mares out there. We put them together. A lot of times we'll have the same mares in the same pasture, and we just leave them there. But lately we will pick them up and put them all together, and then we'll put them back out again. What we do is we put them out and let those mares work together for a couple of weeks, and then we'll bring that stallion out, and if those mares are together, it's a lot easier for him because he's trying to keep them together.
6: Sure.
7: But sometimes I've had this happen. I bought a mare one time, and I brought her in, and I wanted to put her with this particular stallion, and he didn't like her. He run her off, so she never got bred by him. I had to breed her to something else. And some other stallion did accept her in that broodmare band. So you have to watch them all the time, you know.
6: I've heard of people saying they brought in a mare they liked, and the mares ran that mare off. So right. You think the stallion becomes the leader, or is there a mare in that bunch that will run one off?
7: Before the stallion is introduced to that broodmare band, some of those mares might run a mare off if she's new in the group.
6: Uh-huh.
7: We might buy a mare off somewhere to some sale, and we want to put her with a certain stallion with a certain group of mares. Well, we hope that they're going to work out with it. You know, it's going to be okay. And it usually works out, the types of horses that we have now.
6: So you still buy horses from the outside also?
7: We'll buy some from some of these horse sales, from private treaty. Somebody has something that we really like, we'll buy them. We buy some of our horses back. We'll sell somebody a horse, and then they need money, or they don't want to ride anymore, or they don't want a cowboy anymore, or whatever. Well, we'll buy that horse back, because we sure like, you know, we like our horses, and if they've ridden them for a while. I had a horse that a guy took, and he made a real good roping horse out of him. And I bought him back to rope off of, and still have him, and he's really, really a good horse. Do anything on
6: him. Great. So you're still looking for those animals that can work cattle, handle rough country, and are kind. Because it's real important, and getting more so, because of legalities and courts and all kinds of stuff that people will put you through. But you want a mare that's kind, and a mare that's gentle, and a mare that will produce a gentle baby. And somebody told me one time that they thought that 82% of that baby was the mare.
7: You're right. There's a lot that comes out of that mare. A lot of the breeding part comes out of the mare, and you have to have a good mare. You know, these high power cutting horses and roping horses, rodeo horses. They all come out of real, real good mares. Yeah.
6: Well, was it your grandfather or your great grandfather that built the baseball diamond in Alpine?
7: It was my grandfather. My grandfather built Coconut Field back in 1919.

0: after that because his grandfather, or his father, H.L. Sr., was with him one day, and he said, "Now, Herbert, if you're gonna put the 06 on a place, you better do it right." And so that just kind of opened the door for my grandfather to build a nice ballpark, and he built it out of a rock that's from the ranch, and it resembles Wrigley Field.
1: It's beautiful, and I have some friends who are baseball fanatics, and they think that's one of the finest ballparks they've ever seen.
0: It for a small town, and for what they use it for, and Saul Ross uses it, and the high school uses it, and then there's a little pro team here that uses it, and everybody loves to come watch baseball here in Alpine.
1: Yeah.
0: It was not used for a few years after they stopped my grandfather's era, 1961, but then it picked up again about 10 or 12 years ago. They brought a pro team in here, and they're playing other teams like Trinidad and Alamogordo and White Sands. They do well too. Their record is, they're leading the league right now.
1: Well, great. So he didn't build it just for the college students.
0: He built it for the sophomore league. He called it the college baseball players from the Southwest Conference. It back then was the Southwest Conference. Mm-hmm. Baylor, Texas, A&M, and all those. They play here during the summers, and he would give them scholarships also to Saul Ross and to these different players that he had here. There was a number of players here that went on and played in the pros.
1: Mm-hmm.
0: Norm Cash and there was several of those players that went on, and he would. The last 2 years of the baseball program, the Red Sox came in and wanted to make a farm team out of it, but they are always, every time he turned around, they were taking his good players away from him and sending them up, and he didn't like that. He liked to keep those players. He liked to win.
1: That's wonderful. So he was a benefactor of the entire community because everybody loves baseball, and he put his money into something that enhanced the community.
0: Yeah, he loved baseball's right, and he loved to help those kids, with scholarships. A lot of them went on and made, good people, and he helped so many people. And that's what he enjoyed doing. He liked baseball. He liked helping people,
1: yeah,
0: too.
1: Well, he did a great job.
0: Yeah, thank you.
1: And the community is the beneficiary of all of that.
0: Yes, sir.
1: I want to play a song by a friend of mine named Bren Hill. Have you ever heard of Bren Hill?
0: Yes, sir.
1: He lives out in Utah. One of the finest singers and a great songwriter because he writes authentically about the life that he knows and loves. And I really admire him. This one's called Burning Hair.

0: That sound familiar?
1: Yes, sir.
0: Smelled a lot of burning there, haven't it? You folks stay with us. We'll be right back with more of Cowboy Corner and a return visit from my good buddy, Mr. Chris Lacey. And I don't know what we're going to talk about, but we'll have fun doing it. So be sure you stay with us.
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11: Breezy conditions from our south-southeast at 10 miles per hour, gusting to 20 miles per hour. Partly cloudy skies tonight with a low of 63 degrees. Monday, we're staying mostly sunny with a high of 91. South-southeast winds at 20 miles per hour, gusts to 30. A cold front drops across the region on Tuesday, bringing rain showers and thunderstorms. Partly sunny skies and a high of 76. North winds at 15 miles per hour, gust to 25 miles per hour. Showers and thunderstorms linger into the middle of the week. Wednesday, partly sunny with a high of 73. Thursday, skies clear to mostly sunny conditions with a high of 78. Friday, mostly sunny with a high of 83. I'm weatherology meteorologist Bella Pittman, and that's KTIC Weather on Classic Country KTIC.
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0: You're listening to Cowboy Corner. I'm Red Steagall here in the bunkhouse with Jake and Badger and Old Dan and Leon and all the rest of the boys. And return visit from my good buddy, Mr. Chris Lacey from the 06 Ranch out in Alpine, Texas. Do you remember any particular cowboys that made an impression on you?
1: Yes, sir. When I was first out here and first started riding horseback, Ted Gray, who was the foreman of the ranch, and who was the foreman of the ranch for 13, 15 years. I rode with him. He pulled me up on the saddle one day, and we rode out, and we gathered some bulls, and I was just riding double with him. I was a little old kid, and I remember riding with him after that, getting a horse. He provided me with a horse, and he kind of taught me how to ride. And you know, Ted Gray was a foreman here, and then there's Joel Nelson, who was here for a number of years. He was the foreman, and we've got a cowboy, Rod Duvall, now that's doing a good job. All these people, you know, have really helped me. And my grandfather, he had some, you know, he was alive when Ted Gray worked here, and mm-hmm. Ted was, you know, he was an icon in this area for a number of years.
0: Yeah, everybody has nothing but fine things to say about Ted Gray. And I knew him in the latter part of his life, so I wasn't around him horseback or anything. I've been up on the top there a couple of times with the Cowboy Artists of America. And one time, you'll probably remember this, when Wilford Brimley came with me, and we were trying to shoot a little television show that went south. And it didn't stop at the Rio Grande. It went somewhere else. But we had such a great time. And I always like to think that you took the wagon out up there. Did y'all stay up there in the early days especially? You stay up there till the roundup was done? There's not any fences up there, are there?
1: Not any fences where we were. I remember that. I remember Wilford Brimley being out here and you being out here, Red. We still camp out. We take the chuck wagon and we camp out and eat out. And those cowboys have teepee tents and bed rolls, and just like they've always done. We're keeping it just like it used to be. We try to help ourselves as much as we can. We might have a little ice every now and then for some tea and a Coke or a 7-Up or something in the ice chest. We do have ice chests now, day and time. But we do have, you know, water lines that come into the camp and good drinking water. We even have a setup now. We have a shower, and, you know, those guys can take a shower every two or three days if they want to, whether they need it or not.
0: So you kind of keeping it authentic and protecting the heritage and the traditions. You know, I think that's wonderful. And I remember the two times that I was up there with you, I really enjoyed it, and I'll never forget it. And I rode a lot with Joel in those days, and he was always showing me stuff and talking about it. And riding out on that rim and looking out over the old Six Flats, one of the most beautiful sights in the world.
1: Yeah, the views out here. You know, you never get tired of these views. And of course, when it rains and it's a little green right now, been raining around a little bit. That just makes your life longer for us out here, because we only have about a 17-inch rainfall. But if you get on a hill or if you get on a mountain, or if you're looking toward the mountains, the Davis Mountains to the north, or if you're looking to the east from the Rim Rock, it's really beautiful. And there's a lot of places on this place I haven't been to, because it's very difficult to get to.
0: Yeah.
1: And I don't know. I better get to them because I'm getting older all the time.
0: You mean they're so rough you can't ride a horse to them?
1: Well, you're right. Right. Yeah, you almost have to climb.
0: Yeah. So. Well, that would be so interesting to be able to see all parts of this ranch, because it is unbelievable country. Now, any other cowboys that you remember?
1: Oh, you asked me that, and I draw a blank almost. But we've had, you know, Donnie Slover. He worked here, and he was foreman for a few years, and a number of years, and gosh, we've had Mike Stevens. He was out here, and the Morehouse boys were out here. Tom was out here when he was going to Saul Ross. I don't remember them because it was kind of before I got out of mm-hmm. school, but they've been some good hands.
0: And Donnie, I knew back in the days when I used to go out to the Sixes for the spring works, and his daddy was there, and Donnie was there.
1: Yeah. And
0: so, Ray... Fitzgerald.
1: Ray Fitzgerald. He's you know, I should have mentioned him right off the bat because he's a good hand and a good person. He's a really good person. He doesn't ride anymore. He doesn't help us anymore because he's getting pretty feeble. Mm-hmm. But we always like seeing Ray and mm-hmm. try to see him as often as he can. He comes to the roundup one day. Pretty much every year, yeah. If he can, and he and I are about in the same boat, I guess.
0: Well, you can't have a good roundup without a good cook, and I remember some of those cooks. Let's talk about some of them that were really outstanding cooks.
1: Oh, you know, way back there, was a cook named Gavino. He cooked on the chuck wagon for a number of years. I didn't know him that well, but then when I got here, there was a cook by the name of Ramon Hardick.
0: I remember Ramon.
1: And he was quite a character. All these cooks are characters. Marcus Nahara works as a cook now. Johnny, his son, they work together very well. You can't imagine how organized they are. They can cook breakfast and move camp to where we're branding and cook lunch and move camp to where we're going to camp that night, and all in one day, three times, and have three meals, and they're there and the food's ready. It's hot, coffee's ready. Coffee's hot. It's amazing. They are probably the most important part of a cowboy crew, cowboy camp.
0: Charlie Goodnight said that cowboys move just like an army on their stomachs. And if you don't feed them good, you don't get the job out of them that you need to. And yeah. I think that's pretty well the case with anything. You don't feed a horse good, you don't get the best out of him. You don't feed your dog good, he won't come to you the next time. Yeah, so you can feed those cowboys, and the food's good and on time and hot, and coffee when they want it.
1: Yeah, it's important. We do feed our cowboys well. We feed their horses. We have some outside horses that come in to the remover, and we feed them just like ours.
0: Yeah.
1: And we try to get a day's work in. We may get a day's work in and half a day, and then those cowboys, the rest of the day, they might ride colts, they might be putting shoes on horses.
0: Mm-hmm.
1: We don't try to do too much. I've done that before, and that didn't work. That was a wreck.
0: Now, what was the fella's name that started cooking after Ramon?
1: Marcus. Marcus was the one that he was the cook's hood. That's the second guy in command mm-hmm. at the chuck wagon for a number of years, and then went on from there. And he's a head cook now, and his son is the second in charge now.
0: But there was a great big fellow that cooked for a while?
1: I'm trying to remember.
0: We probably shouldn't even talk about it if we can't remember his name, but dadgummit. And I know it too. And he cooked around here. He was very instrumental in the development of the
1: Roddy Schoenfeld.
0: Roddy Schoenfeld. He was very important.
1: Influential. He did cook for us, and he's passed away.
0: Yep.
1: Just a while back, but he was a good cook, and he also had a team. You know, he had some Belgian horses that mm-hmm. he pulled the wagon around with. That was kind of an interesting situation. We hadn't done that in a long time, but he was a good cook, and Marcus helped him too. I mean, our cook now. Cooked.
0: Roddy was pretty instrumental in the development of the Texas Cowboy Poultry Gathering in the early days.
1: Right.
0: So he was. That's how I got to know him. And I love this country out here. And again, I can't tell you how much I appreciate you taking the time to visit with us. And promise me that one of these days you'll come back again.
1: I will.
0: All right.
1: Thank you.
0: You folks stay with us. We'll be right back with more of Cowboy Corner. 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
2: This portion of Cowboy Corner is brought to you by our friends at the Four Sixes Ranches. Horses with a history, brands with a background. You're listening to Cowboy Corner. I'm Red Steagall here in the bunkhouse with Jake and Badger and Old Dan and Leon and all the rest of the boys. And I want to start this portion of our show off with a poem by Bruce Kiskaden. It's called A Time to Decide. I got a very special reason for doing this poem, and I'll tell you about it when we get through. Did you ever stand on the ledges on the brink of the great plateau and look from their jagged edges on the country that lay below? When your vision met no resistance and nothing to stop your gaze till the mountain peaks in the distance stood wrapped in a purple haze? On the winding watercourses and the trails on the mountainsides where you guided your patient horses on your long and lonesome rides. When you saw Earth's open pages and you seemed to understand as you gazed on the work of ages, rugged and rough but grand. There the things that you thought were strongest and the things that you thought were great and for which you had striven longest seemed to carry but little weight. While the things that were always nearer, the things that you thought were small, seemed to stand out grander and clearer as you looked from the mountain wall. While you're gazing on such a vision and your outlook is clear and wide, if you have to make a decision, that's the time and place to decide. And although you return to the city and mingle again with the throng, though your heart may be softened by pity or bitter from strife and wrong, and though others should laugh in derision and the voice of the past grow dim, yet stick to the cool decision that you made on the mountain's rim. The reason I wanted to do that poem is because there's a big high bluff that we were sitting on one day a horseback, and Joel Nelson recited that poem, A Time to Decide, to me, and I never got over it, and I could see why it was so special for that part of the world that belongs to Chris Lacy. And Bruce Kiskaden really captured that country and captured the idea of the great cow country that it is and the people who love it so much. And it's part of the shortgrass country. And now R.W. Hampton's going to tell us about the shortgrass right now.

0: Thank you, R.W. I really, really like that song, and I identify with it so much because I grew up in the short grass country. That's the best grass in the world for cloven-hoofed animals in the wintertime. It seems like the protein content is higher than it is in most places. It's a short grass. It retains its nutrition, and cowmen love that country that we talk about primarily in the Canadian River Valley. So I identify with that. I know what you're talking about. Thank you, R.W. You folks stay with us. We'll be right back with more of Cowboy Corner. Hang on. 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It's called Texas Red. 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
0: This portion of Cowboy Corner is brought to you by our friends at the National Cowboy and Western Heritage Museum, located in Oklahoma City, where they invite you to find your West. You're listening to Cowboy Corner. I'm Red Steagall here in the bunkhouse with Jake and Badger and old Dan and Leon and all the rest of the boys. And I want to tell you where we're going to be for the next few weeks because I want you to come and see us. 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For our song of inspiration, I've chosen one that Danny sings that I really do like. It's called The Far Side Banks of Jordan. Here's Mr. Danny Stegall to do that song.

0: Thank you, Danny, for the Far Side Banks of Jordan. Well, as my old daddy would say, we got this one saucered and blowed. It's time for us to ride on out of here. We got lots of work to do. On behalf of myself, Red Steagall, and Jake and Badger, and old Dan and Leon, and all the rest of the boys, our producer, Mr. Roger Ramsey, the fella who holds it together for all of us, Mr. Sean Studer, we thank you for riding along with us, and we hope we taught you something about the West, and especially about the old Six Ranch that you didn't know or hadn't even heard of. Cowboy Corner is brought to you by our friends at 4-6 Ranches. 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Here's an old Baquero saying. 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
2: Hi, Dean the Mass Shooter. I'm Roger Stern, Fox News. Police released the name of the suspected mass shooter who opened fire to Twin Falls, Idaho In-N-Out Burger, killing two people.
3: At least three died and 7 people were injured in the incident. Here's what police said about the shooter.
4: At this time, we can confirm that the suspect, 24-year-old Chad Williams, is deceased from a self-inflicted gunshot wound. Investigators are in review. Yesterday at 2:29 p.m., multiple 911 calls were received by the Twin Falls City Communications Center. Dispatchers could hear screaming and reports of gunshots in the background.
3: Meanwhile, the president of In-N-Out is reacting to the shooting. In a post on Facebook, Lindsay Snyder writes, "My heart is broken, my chest is heavy, my eyes burn from the tears I've shed." Snyder says an employee and customers were among the 3 who died.
2: Fox's Max Gordon, the motive is still unclear. 7 people were injured. Authorities say about 5,000 homes have been evacuated and about 600 homes, businesses, and other buildings have been destroyed by wildfires that remain uncontained today in eastern Washington state. Fox's Sarah Allegri in Spokane.
5: The Old Trail Fire, which is the damage here, 3,461 acres burned against 0% containment. For the Autumn Lane Fire, just around 3,000 acres. That is another fire that is burning just to the northwest of us. That's at 0% containment. And to the east of this area, there's the Fairview Fire, 914 acres burn, containment 0%. We know 900 resources have been deployed throughout the area to mend these flames.
2: No deaths have yet been reported from the fires. Officials say at least one of the fires was sparked by lightning. Washington is under a state of emergency. 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
30: Breezy conditions from our south-southeast at 10 miles per hour, gusting to 20 miles per hour. Partly cloudy skies tonight with a low of 63 degrees. Monday, we're staying mostly sunny with a high of 91. South-southeast winds at 20 miles per hour, gusts to 30. A cold front drops across the region on Tuesday, bringing rain showers and thunderstorms. Partly sunny skies and a high of 76. North winds at 15 miles per hour, gusts to 25 miles per hour. Showers and thunderstorms linger into the middle of the week. Wednesday, partly sunny with a high of 73. Thursday, skies clear to mostly sunny conditions with a high of 78. Friday, mostly sunny with a high of 83. I'm weatherology meteorologist Bella Pittman, and that's KTIC weather on Classic Country KTIC.
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Good evening, I'm J.D. Gibbs. County Fair is continuing in our area today, and the coming County Fair kicks off Thursday. And part of the fun we have with you at the coming County Fair each year is me hosting KTIC's Midday Mid-America from our booth inside the doors of Building 12, and that's brought to you by Kalf Seed and Fertilizer. I'll be hosting the show both Thursday and Friday, 11 in the morning until 2 in the afternoon. We'd love to have you join us. Each weekday, KTIC Midday in Mid-America is sponsored by Tri-County Ag, and Kalf Seed and Fertilizer will be making these special coming County Fair shows possible as well.

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6: In the NFL, free agent defensive end Jadeveon Clowney has agreed to terms with the Texans, the team that drafted him number one overall in 2014. Los Angeles Rams defensive end Myles Garrett is dealing with a little soreness in his lower half, according to head coach Sean McVay, so the pass rusher was kept out of practice for a third consecutive day. In baseball, the trade deadline is tomorrow, Monday at 6 Eastern, and the Yankees have acquired Nationals infielder Luis Garcia Jr., who leads the National League in slugging percentage and has 23 home runs, while the Rays have acquired right-hander Freddy Peralta in a trade with the Mets. The White Sox already outscored the Rays 9-1, while the Yankees topped the Cubs 2-1. Braves completed a four-game sweep of the Nationals after coming out on top 4-2. Right now, it's the Padres who lead the Giants 5-3 after six innings in San Diego. Mariners up on the Twins at home 6-2, top of the eighth.
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0: Classic Country, KTIC, George Strait, Let's Fall to Pieces Together. It's the final evening for a few county fairs in our area, the Dodge County Fair in Scribner, the Dakota Thurston County Fair in South Sioux City, and the Saunders County Fair in Wahoo. The Stanton County Fair continues through tomorrow in Stanton, and they have team roping going on there tonight. The Washington County Fair in Arlington continues through Wednesday, and then Thursday, the Cumming County Fair kicks off in West Point. 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We have a Fox News update on the way. We'll get you updated on our weather, and then we'll get back to the country with Alan Jackson and Don Gibson on Classic Country KTIC.
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3: I'm Carmen Roberts. A massive wave of strikes on Iran is off for now. President Trump says the U.S. and Iran are closer to a peace deal.
4: That decision came after the Saudi crown prince spoke with President Trump yesterday and expressed concerns over his plans for massive new strikes against Iran and likely would have targeted energy infrastructure.
3: Fox's Rebecca Castor. Two people are dead, seven injured after a gunman opened fire yesterday at In-N-Out restaurant in Twin Falls, Idaho. That gunman is also dead. Dangerous wildfires ripping through Washington State and Oregon.
5: There could be some more wildfires today as those conditions stay dry across portions of central Montana and then stretching just towards the south, getting into Idaho, but wider across the area.
3: Fox Weather's Adam Klotz and Washington's governor has imposed a burn ban. 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
8: Breezy conditions from our south southeast at 10 miles per hour, gusting to 20 miles per hour. Partly cloudy skies tonight with a low of 63 degrees. Monday, we're staying mostly sunny with a high of 91. South southeast winds at 20 miles per hour, gusts to 30. A cold front drops across the region on Tuesday, bringing rain showers and thunderstorms. Partly sunny skies and a high of 76. North winds at 15 miles per hour, gust to 25 miles per hour. Showers and thunderstorms linger into the middle of the week. Wednesday, partly sunny with a high of 73. Thursday, skies clear to mostly sunny conditions with a high of 78. Friday, mostly sunny with a high of 83. I'm weatherology meteorologist Bella Pittman, and that's KTIC weather on Classic Country KTIC.
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0: Classic Country, KTICM, J.D. Gibbs, enjoying these classic country tunes with you this evening. 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We have This Morning with Gordon Deal every weekday morning from 5 to 7. 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Then we continue the great country music around the clock until we repeat it all again the following day. 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
6: We're a mile north of Beamer here, and looks like we got about 90 hundreds.
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10: A one, a two, a one, two, three, go!

Classic Country, KTIC, much to the chagrin of anybody who's around me when that song plays. I sing along loudly every time we play that classic from Mickey Gilley. Continuing the country, here's Dwight Yoakam. Yeah.

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1: From the Fox Sports Studios in Los Angeles, here's Monsi Bolaños.
2: Moves are happening in baseball ahead of the trade deadline. The Yankees acquired Nationals infielder Luis Garcia Jr., who leads the National League in slugging percentage and has 23 home runs, while the Rays have acquired right-hander Freddy Peralta in a trade with the Mets. The White Sox outscored the Rays 9-1, while the Yankees topped the Cubs 2-1. Braves completed a four-game sweep of the Nationals after coming out on top 4-2, and the Astros have won 6 in a row after taking down the Rangers 7-3. Reds outscored the Pirates 10-2, and the Angels shut out the Brewers 3-0. Right now, the Twins have come all the way back. They were down 6 runs, but they've tied the game against the Mariners in Seattle. They're tied at 6 apiece, top of the 9th inning. The Giants are losing to the Padres in San Diego. It's 5-4, top of the 8th inning. And in the NFL, free agent defensive end Jadeveon Clowney has agreed to terms with the Houston Texans.
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3: The gunman took his own life. I'm Carmen Roberts, Fox News. Police in Twin Falls, Idaho, say that the man who opened fire yesterday at a restaurant died by his own hand, and before that he injured 7 people and killed 2.
4: The restaurant chain owner confirmed one of the victims was an employee. Police Chief Matthew Hicks did release the name of the shooter and how he died.
5: We can confirm that the suspect, 24-year-old Chad Williams, is deceased from a self-inflicted gunshot wound.
4: Chief Hicks also credited an off-duty Idaho trooper and an armed citizen for engaging the shooter and driving him away from the restaurant before he took his own life. Several victims were injured, some critically. Chief Hicks said it's believed Williams was the only shooter. Gernal Scott, Fox News.
3: No word on what prompted that shooting. President Trump says he is holding off on striking Iran again for now.
6: President Trump's announcement came as the region braced for the possibility of widespread U.S. strikes against Iran, and U.S. embassies on Saturday were warning citizens across the region to reconsider their travel plans and be prepared for the possibility of widespread airspace closures. Iran's foreign ministry spokesperson said that negotiations with Oman are aimed at finding a mutual mechanism to control the Strait of Hormuz. Late last week, Iran continued attacks against tankers passing through the strait. Now, at a cabinet meeting at Camp David on Friday, the president described his frustration with the way the Iranians have negotiated while continuing destabilizing activity.
3: Fox's Trey Yankston, Tel Aviv. 2 Greek firefighting helicopters collided midair today, killing 2 of the 4 crew members as the choppers battled wildfires west of Athens. And that crash comes as wildfires continue to ravage parts of Europe, fueled by record heat and dry conditions. 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
13: Breezy conditions from our south-southeast at 10 miles per hour, gusting to 20 miles per hour. Partly cloudy skies tonight with a low of 63 degrees. Monday, we're staying mostly sunny with a high of 91. South-southeast winds at 20 miles per hour, gusts to 30. A cold front drops across the region on Tuesday, bringing rain showers and thunderstorms. Partly sunny skies and a high of 76. North winds at 15 miles per hour, gust to 25 miles per hour. Showers and thunderstorms linger into the middle of the week. Wednesday, partly sunny with a high of 73. Thursday, skies clear to mostly sunny conditions with a high of 78. Friday, mostly sunny with a high of 83. I'm weatherology meteorologist Bella Pittman, and that's KTIC weather on Classic Country KTIC.

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0: Classic Country, KTIC. I know this one is going to age me as soon as I see it, but 9 to 5 from Dolly Parton, I wore the 45 of that out when I was a kid. And I also understand there's a certain segment of our audience who has no idea what it means to wear out a 45, and that is just fine. We welcome all ages here. And on 107.9 The Bull, and on Summer Stream, our station that's playing you the best pop and rock hits of the 80s with some 60s, 70s, and 90s too. 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
6: In the NFL, free agent defensive end Jadeveon Clowney has agreed to terms with the Texans, the team that drafted him number one overall in 2014. Los Angeles Rams defensive end Myles Garrett is dealing with a little soreness in his lower half, according to head coach Sean McVay, so the pass rusher was kept out of practice for a third consecutive day. In baseball, the trade deadline is tomorrow, Monday at 6 Eastern, and the Yankees have acquired Nationals infielder Luis Garcia Jr., who leads the National League in slugging percentage and has 23 home runs, while the Rays have acquired right-hander Freddy Peralta in a trade with the Mets. The White Sox already outscored the Rays 9-1, while the Yankees topped the Cubs 2-1. Braves completed a four-game sweep of the Nationals after coming out on top 4-2. Right now, it's the Padres who lead the Giants 5-3 after six innings in San Diego. Mariners up on the Twins at home 6-2, top of the eighth.
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0: to stop by and visit with us at our booth just inside the doors of Building 12. If you're thinking, well, I don't really want to talk with anybody, but I'd stop by to maybe win something. Well, you can do that too. That's fine. In fact, one of the things you can get registered to win is $500 worth of meat from Gray Beals Foods in West Point. It's back. We'll draw the grand prize winner just before we head up on stage for the concert Saturday night of the coming county fair. And thank you to our sponsors making the meat giveaway possible this year. Gray Beals Foods in West Point, Stan Ortmeyer True Value in Wisner, Beamer, and West Point, Cumming County Feeders Association, and Mighty Giant Tub Grinders by Jones Manufacturing in Beamer. We have an information break here, which includes a Fox News update in about 3 minutes, and then a couple of minutes after that, we'll check our weather, and soon after, get back to the country with stuff from Red Akins and Marty Robbins on Classic Country KTIC.
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8: I'm Roger Stern. President Trump says negotiations with Iran begin tomorrow after the U.S. paused its attacks on that country. The president with reporters on Air Force One.
9: Now what we're doing is we're talking to them in the form of a negotiation. It begins tomorrow afternoon, and we'll see if it's true. I'd love to do that. Save a lot of lives.
8: The U.S. has paused attacks on Iran before, only to see negotiations fall apart. Police in Twin Falls, Idaho, have released the name of the suspected mass shooter who opened fire at an In-N-Out Burger yesterday, killing two people. Police Chief Matthew Hicks.
10: At this time, we can confirm that the suspect, 24-year-old Chad Williams, is deceased from a self-inflicted gunshot wound.
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18: Breezy conditions from our south-southeast at 10 miles per hour, gusting to 20 miles per hour. Partly cloudy skies tonight with a low of 63 degrees. Monday, we're staying mostly sunny with a high of 91. South-southeast winds at 20 miles per hour, gusts to 30. A cold front drops across the region on Tuesday, bringing rain showers and thunderstorms. Partly sunny skies and a high of 76. North winds at 15 miles per hour, gust to 25 miles per hour. Showers and thunderstorms linger into the middle of the week. Wednesday, partly sunny with a high of 73. Thursday, skies clear to mostly sunny conditions with a high of 78. Friday, mostly sunny with a high of 83. I'm weatherology meteorologist Bella Pittman, and that's KTIC weather on Classic Country KTIC.
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21: A mile north of Beamer here, and looks like we got about 90 hundreds.
22: The left lane going south on Highway 9 out of Pender is blocked.
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Classic Country, KTIC, Barbara Mandrell, getting help from George Jones. I was country when country wasn't cool. Cumming County Fair kicks off Thursday and runs through Sunday. 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

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From Ray Stevens, I'm J.D. Gibbs. 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I get to leave you with the song that many people, myself included, refer to as the best number one country song of all time. 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He said,

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